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2: Partly cloudy tonight with a low of 12. Tomorrow it'll be partly sunny and 25. Showers for Tuesday, 23 degrees, and then on Wednesday, partly sunny and 24. Current weather conditions can be found anytime on the CDK Electric Weather page on your Pembina Valley online app. I'm Judy Peters.
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0: Now, your Pembina Valley online weather.
9: Partly cloudy tonight with a low of 12. Tomorrow it'll be partly sunny and 25. Showers for Tuesday, 23 degrees, and then on Wednesday, partly sunny and 24. Current weather conditions can be found anytime on the CDK Electric weather page on your Pembina Valley online app. I'm Judy Peters.
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0: Now, your Pembina Valley Online weather.
2: Partly cloudy tonight with a low of 12. Tomorrow it'll be partly sunny and 25. Showers for Tuesday, 23 degrees, and then on Wednesday, partly sunny and 24. Current weather conditions can be found anytime on the CDK Electric weather page on your Pembina Valley Online app. I'm Judy Peters.
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3: Partly cloudy tonight with a low of 12. Tomorrow it'll be partly sunny and 25. Showers for Tuesday, 23 degrees, and then on Wednesday, partly sunny and 24. Current weather conditions can be found anytime on the CDK Electric weather page on your Pembina Valley online app. I'm Judy Peters.
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2: Partly cloudy tonight with a low of 12. Tomorrow it'll be partly sunny and 25. Showers for Tuesday, 23 degrees, and then on Wednesday, partly sunny and 24. Current weather conditions can be found anytime on the CDK Electric weather page on your Pembina Valley online app. I'm Judy Peters.
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0: Now, your Pembina Valley online weather.
5: Partly cloudy tonight with a low of 12. Tomorrow it'll be partly sunny and 25. Showers for Tuesday, 23 degrees, and then on Wednesday, partly sunny and 24. Current weather conditions can be found anytime on the CDK Electric Weather page on your Pembina Valley online app. I'm Judy Peters.
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0: Now, your Pembina Valley online weather.
1: Partly cloudy tonight with a low of 12. Tomorrow it'll be partly sunny and 25. Showers for Tuesday, 23 degrees, and then on Wednesday, partly sunny and 24. Current weather conditions can be found anytime on the CDK Electric weather page on your Pembina Valley online app. I'm Judy Peters.
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1: Partly cloudy tonight with a low of 12. Tomorrow it'll be partly sunny and 25. Showers for Tuesday, 23 degrees, and then on Wednesday, partly sunny and 24. Current weather conditions can be found anytime on the CDK Electric weather page on your Pembina Valley online app. I'm Judy Peters.
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0: Now, your Pembina Valley online weather.
1: Partly cloudy tonight with a low of 12. Tomorrow it'll be partly sunny and 25. Showers for Tuesday, 23 degrees, and then on Wednesday, partly sunny and 24. Current weather conditions can be found anytime on the CDK Electric weather page on your Pembina Valley online app. I'm Judy Peters.
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3: Partly cloudy tonight with a low of 12. Tomorrow it'll be partly sunny and 25. Showers for Tuesday, 23 degrees. And then on Wednesday, partly sunny and 24. Current weather conditions can be found anytime on the CDK Electric weather page on your Pembina Valley online app. I'm Judy Peters.
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4: A few clouds and 12 degrees. Later today, a mix of sun and cloud, a high of 25, and the Humidex 29. Showers on Tuesday, high of 23, and then for Wednesday, partly sunny and 24. Current weather conditions can be found anytime on the CDK Electric weather page on your Pembina Valley online app. I'm Judy Peters.
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2: A few clouds and 12 degrees. Later today, a mix of sun and cloud, a high of 25 and the Humidex 29. Showers on Tuesday, high of 23, and then for Wednesday, partly sunny and 24. Current weather conditions can be found anytime on the CDK Electric weather page on your Pembina Valley online app. I'm Judy Peters.
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1: A few clouds and 12 degrees. Later today, a mix of sun and cloud, a high of 25 and the humidex 29. Showers on Tuesday, high of 23, and then for Wednesday, partly sunny and 24. Current weather conditions can be found anytime on the CDK Electric weather page on your Pembina Valley online app. I'm Judy Peters.
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6: Now, your Pembina Valley online weather.
7: A few clouds and 12 degrees. Later today, a mix of sun and cloud, a high of 25 and the Humidex 29. Showers on Tuesday, high of 23, and then for Wednesday, partly sunny and 24. Current weather conditions can be found anytime on the CDK Electric weather page on your Pembina Valley online app. I'm Judy Peters.
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1: Now, your Pembina Valley online weather.
2: A few clouds and 12 degrees. Later today, a mix of sun and cloud, a high of 25 and the Humidex 29. Showers on Tuesday, high of 23, and then for Wednesday, partly sunny and 24. Current weather conditions can be found anytime on the CDK Electric weather page on your Pembina Valley online app. I'm Judy Peters.
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1: A few clouds and 12 degrees. Later today, a mix of sun and cloud, a high of 25 and the humidex 29. Showers on Tuesday, high of 23, and then for Wednesday, partly sunny and 24. Current weather conditions can be found anytime on the CDK Electric weather page on your Pembina Valley online app. I'm Judy Peters.
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1: A few clouds and 12 degrees. Later today, a mix of sun and cloud, a high of 25 and the humidex 29. Showers on Tuesday, high of 23, and then for Wednesday, partly sunny and 24. Current weather conditions can be found anytime on the CDK Electric weather page on your Pembina Valley online app. I'm Judy Peters.
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6: A few clouds and 12 degrees. Later today, a mix of sun and cloud, a high of 25 and the Humidex 29. Showers on Tuesday, high of 23, and then for Wednesday, partly sunny and 24. Current weather conditions can be found anytime on the CDK Electric weather page on your Pembina Valley online app. I'm Judy Peters.
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1: A few clouds and 12 degrees. Later today, a mix of sun and cloud, a high of 25 and the humidex 29. Showers on Tuesday, high of 23, and then for Wednesday, partly sunny and 24. Current weather conditions can be found anytime on the CDK Electric weather page on your Pembina Valley online app. I'm Judy Peters.
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2: A few clouds and 12 degrees. Later today, a mix of sun and cloud, a high of 25 and the Humidex 29. Showers on Tuesday, high of 23, and then for Wednesday, partly sunny and 24. Current weather conditions can be found anytime on the CDK Electric weather page on your Pembina Valley online app. I'm Judy Peters.
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2: A few clouds and 12 degrees. Later today, a mix of sun and cloud, a high of 25 and the Humidex 29. Showers on Tuesday, high of 23, and then for Wednesday, partly sunny and 24. Current weather conditions can be found anytime on the CDK Electric weather page on your Pembina Valley online app. I'm Judy Peters.
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2: A few clouds and 12 degrees. Later today, a mix of sun and cloud, a high of 25 and the Humidex 29. Showers on Tuesday, high of 23, and then for Wednesday, partly sunny and 24. Current weather conditions can be found anytime on the CDK Electric weather page on your Pembina Valley online app. I'm Judy Peters.
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Those three little dots make our day. 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
2: Good morning and welcome to Monday. I'm Alexander Peters, and Taylor Rankin has spent much of her life as the only girl in the room. This week's Her Voice feature highlights the Morden paramedic, volunteer firefighter, and hockey coach who hopes her presence encourages other women to embrace roles that don't traditionally have many women. She shares her hopes for filling these roles.
3: Hopefully I'm a face for others looking in, especially with the hockey, the female behind the bench, the only female in the fire department sometimes. It's hopefully an encouraging thing for other females to see, especially the young ones that we see out in the community at the community events, to see that it's possible to do these things, not just a big gruff man's job sometimes. So I try and kind of break the stereotype that way a little bit if I can.
2: Rankin said she's always been supported by her teammates and colleagues. To nominate a woman who's made a difference in the community with her leadership, visit Pembina Valley Online or the Pembina Valley Online app. And Carmen Dufferin's Communities in Bloom Luncheon July 30th provided an update on the ongoing rejuvenation project for Ryle Park, set to improve accessibility and repair unsafe, uneven ground. Committee member Deb Penner spoke of the history of the park.
4: The site was then purchased by the town of Carmen in 2004, and that's when Ryle Park came to life. Later that year, public washrooms were added, and then came a beautiful bandstand building by our local Clint Rempel.
2: The Carmen Area Foundation provided a grant of $5,695, but additional fundraising has added to that substantially. And Western School Division is making students' safety a major priority this summer. New building access systems with cameras are being installed at every school and the MCI Tech Center. The systems allow staff to see and screen visitors before they enter the building. Superintendent Stephen Jaddick said the upgrade will help keep students and staff safe.
5: And then, of course, everyone's getting the doorbell, a front door camera, so that certainly is a safety feature, and we want to make sure that we're in line with all of those to make sure that our students and staff are safe during school day.
2: Find the full list of summer projects in the Pembina Valley Online app, and while you're there, be sure to subscribe to the daily newsletter to receive it directly into your inbox.
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6: Volleyball sensation Linnea Roberts was recently part of Team Manitoba that was taken to the volleyball court in Regina, Saskatchewan for a big tournament. She recalls what the event has been like and says it's a big boost for her confidence.
7: Well, it was definitely out of my comfort zone, I'd say. You know, I'm used to just training in Winkler and Morden, but I was in and out of the city 4 or 5 times a week, training for probably 4 hours. So it was definitely physically hard on my body, but it was also good. When I got to the tournament, I definitely had a lot of moments where I was like, wow, okay, like there's really a lot more to the sport. It definitely pushed me out of my comfort zone. It showed me what high-level volleyball like actually was.
6: More with Linnea Roberts on PeminaValleyOnline.com. In the 2026 Senior AA Provincials, Altona lost in the semifinals to the eventual provincial champs, Oak River, 12-2. In American Association of Professional Baseball, Winnipeg lost to Lincoln, 8-3. And in Major League Baseball, the Blue Jays lost to Philadelphia, 7-6 in 12 innings. I'm Dave Anthony.
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2: Looking at a mix of sun and cloud today, 30% chance of showers, working our way up to a high of 25 degrees, Humidex 29, UV index of 7. Tonight, mainly cloudy, low of 13. Tuesday, mainly sunny, high of 24, Humidex 28. Wednesday, sunny, high of 25. Currently in Pilot Mound, it is 13 degrees, 14 degrees in Carmen and Altona, and in Morden Winkler, it is 15 degrees. Winds are coming in from the northwest at 6 kilometers per hour, with a relative humidity of 97%. See what's coming your way and check the live radar and your 7-day CDK electric forecast on the Pembina Valley online app.
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0: Hey, hope you had a great weekend. Wrapping up the weekend for many in Winkler and for those who visited Winkler last night to see the fireworks show capping off another Winkler Harvest Festival. Job well done to all of the organizers. Hope you enjoyed all of the wonderful things that Harvest Festival entailed. Let me know how it went for you. Text our Ed's Tire Talking text line 204-331-9350. I was hearing from some folks that was the best fireworks show Winkler has ever seen. Would you agree? Did you like Tiffany? Well, we're here at a brand new week, and it looks like 25 degrees is our high for today. The Humidex at 29, a 30% chance of showers early this morning, and wind northwest at 20 degrees this afternoon. We're going to highlight some new features as we start our week. Her voice features Taylor Rankin. You can see her story on the homepage of PeminaValleyOnline.com. So we're going to highlight some awesome stuff about what it's like to be Taylor Rankin, the only girl in the room in most of the fields that she is in. Pretty impactful story. We're also going to highlight the Side Aid app, and you'll see that on the homepage of PeminaValleyOnline.com as well. A new app in the Pembina Valley that will allow us to connect with each other and help each other with projects that maybe you just can't finish yourself and you just need someone who has that skill set, like, I don't know, hanging a TV or hanging a heavy mirror, shopping, so many different things that this app can do for us. Right now, it's time to start the show. Thank you so much for spending your time here with us at the Eagle 93.5. 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
5: Looking at a mix of sun and cloud today. 30% chance of showers, working our way up to a high of 25 degrees. Humidex 29, UV index of 7. Tonight, mainly cloudy, low of 13. Tuesday, mainly sunny, high of 24. Humidex 28. Wednesday, sunny, high of 25. Currently in Pilot Mound, it is 13 degrees, 14 degrees in Carmen and Altona, and in Morton Winkler, it is 15 degrees. Winds are coming in from the northwest at 6 kilometers per hour, with a relative humidity of 97%. See what's coming your way and check the live radar and your 7-day CDK electric forecast on the Pembina Valley online app.
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0: for you, I guess you moved on really easily.
1: Olivia Rodrigo, it's good for you. It's Monday morning, August 10th. We are back from the weekend. Harvest Festival weekend in Winkler. My goodness, what a time. Hope you had a great time. Tiffany, I heard, was awesome. I heard the Brothers Keep were amazing on the main stage. Fireworks were fantastic. I performed at the Beer Gardens. I had a great time Friday night. Hope you did too. Here's Post Malone, Circles. After that, we're going to talk about her voice. We have a new one this week, Taylor Rankin.

0: This week's Her Voice is about someone who has almost always been the only woman in the room, Taylor Rankine. It began early when her love of hockey had her playing on boys' teams, since women's hockey in the area wasn't really around. She has continued to coach today and remains one of the only women on the bench, and is also a firefighter and a paramedic. And here's what Taylor Rankine has to say about being the only woman in the room.
1: It's hopefully an encouraging thing for other females to see, especially the young ones that we see out in the community at the community events, to see that it's possible to do these things, not just a big gruff man's job sometimes. So I try and kind of break the stereotype that way a little bit if I can.
0: I love that. Do what you're into. Don't even think about whether you're a girl or a boy, or if it's a boy's job or a woman's job. Just do it because you love to do it and you know you have the skill to do it. Women are totally capable of doing all of those things. And that's the important message from Taylor Rankine, breaking stereotypes with her voice. Check it out on the homepage of PeminaValleyOnline.com. 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
1: Looking at a mix of sun and cloud today, 30% chance of showers, working our way up to a high of 25 degrees. I'm Alexander Peters, and just 1 year after moving to Canada, Pembina Valley newcomer Miriam Gevorgen has already launched her own mobile app, SideAid, which was paired by conversations she had with other newcomers who had plenty of skills but few opportunities to put them to use. Gevorgen says she wanted to create something that would help people connect with one another.
2: I realized that there are so many skills people have, but they can't realize themselves until gets a paid job. So I thought, why not to help people who can't do that, which other people can do? I decided to make one place where people can meet each other.
1: The result is SideAid, a new app that allows people to post small jobs, offer their services, and connect with others in the community. And the Plum Coulee Fire Department has a new tool to help respond to grass fires and remote emergencies. The department recently received a fire skid unit through Global Medic's Wildfire Support Program, which provided equipment to 32 Manitoba fire departments this year. Fire Chief Tony Fair says the unit will help the department respond faster when access is a challenge.
3: If we have grass or even a remote fire, this gives us an opportunity for a quick response of 200 gallons of water and a pump.
1: The skid unit can be mounted on the department's recently purchased one-ton truck, giving firefighters a portable water supply for hard-to-reach areas. And being the only woman in the room has become normal for Taylor Rankin. This week's Her Voice feature shares how the Morden paramedic, volunteer firefighter, and hockey coach has spent years breaking stereotypes while serving her community. Rankin says she never set out to change the culture, but hopes her example shows other women they belong in these roles.
4: It doesn't have to be the strongest person in the room, the biggest guy in the room. I can still be 5'8" and lift the ladders up and stuff, you know, prove your strength. We are strong enough to do this job. We are capable of doing this job, both, you know, physically and also mentally, because it's also a very, like, critical thinking job as well. So, yeah, I think it's kind of cool to, like show your, like, attributes each side of those. And, of course, women are totally capable of doing this.
1: As Rankin prepares to welcome her first child, she hopes to pass along the values of community service and volunteerism to the next generation. Find these stories and more on Pembina Valley Online and in the daily news delivered to your inbox when you subscribe.
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5: Volleyball sensation Linnea Roberts was recently part of Team Manitoba that was taken to the volleyball court in Regina, Saskatchewan for a big tournament. She recalls what the event has been like and says it's a big boost for her confidence.
6: Well, it was definitely out of my comfort zone, I'd say. You know, I'm used to just training in Winkler and Morden, but I was in and out of the city 4 or 5 times a week, training for probably 4 hours. So it was definitely physically, hard on my body, but it was also good. When I got to the tournament, I definitely had a lot of moments where I was like, wow, okay, like there's really a lot more to the sport. It definitely pushed me out of my comfort zone. It showed me what high-level volleyball like actually was.
5: More with Linnea Roberts on PeminaValleyOnline.com. In the 2026 Senior AA Provincials, Altona lost in the semifinals to the eventual provincial champs, Oak River, 12-2. In American Association of Professional Baseball, Winnipeg lost to Lincoln, 8-3. And in Major League Baseball, the Blue Jays lost to Philadelphia, 7-6 in 12 innings. I'm Dave Anthony.
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1: Looking at a mix of sun and cloud today, 30% chance of showers, working our way up to a high of 25 degrees, Humidex 29, UV index of 7. Tonight, mainly cloudy, low of 13. Tuesday, mainly sunny, high of 24, Humidex 28. Wednesday, sunny, high of 25. Currently in Pilot Mound, it is 13 degrees, 14 degrees in Carmen and Altona, and in Morden Winkler, it is 15 degrees. Winds are coming in from the northwest at 6 kilometers per hour, with a relative humidity of 97%. See what's coming your way and check the live radar and your 7-day CDK electric forecast on the Pembina Valley Online app.
0: 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Driving behind someone who thinks 50 means 30? 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
1: On your CDK Electric weather forecast, 25 degrees is the high for today. Looks like maybe a sprinkling of rain this morning. And 13 overnight tonight. It's getting pretty cool overnight. Hey, if you need help with some household projects, the Side Aid app might be what you're looking for. We're going to talk about that after Avril Lavigne. I'm standing

0: You know those little things you get into, maybe some projects, or maybe you're at a time in your life where you just need a little extra help, grocery shopping or running some errands? What if you could post that on one dedicated place and have someone able to do that for you right through an app? We are hearing this morning, and you'll see it on PeminaValleyOnline.com, from Miriam Gavorgen from the Side Aid app. Miriam came to us from Armenia a year ago with her husband and son, and at newcomer gatherings noticed a lot of people in the area have valuable skills, but no easy way to turn those skills into opportunity. Have a listen.
1: Even you, if you need some shopping, but you can't go to shopping, you can post, who can do it instead of me?
0: Well, there you go. Maybe it's shopping. Maybe it's cleaning, cooking, teaching, or something you're really good at that somebody else needs. Miriam says the idea came from meeting newcomers who had skills, but struggled to find opportunities to use them. So what is your I can do that skill? Like, what, have you ever thought of that before? Like, oh, I could totally do that for someone, no problem, and I enjoy it. Like, I like grocery shopping. I've often offered to some of my coworkers or even some family members, I'll do your grocery shopping for you. 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Maybe you're looking for that side hustle. The Side Aid app is the opportunity to do that. If you want more details, we've got that on the homepage of PeminaValleyOnline.com. Check it out.
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7: Looking at a mix of sun and cloud today, 30% chance of showers, working our way up to a high of 25 degrees, Humidex 29, UV index of 7. Tonight, mainly cloudy, low of 13. Tuesday, mainly sunny, high of 24. Humidex 28. Wednesday, sunny, high of 25. Currently in Pilot Mound, it is 13 degrees, 14 degrees in Carmen and Altona. And in Morton Winkler, it is 15 degrees. Winds are coming in from the northwest at 6 kilometers per hour with a relative humidity of 97%. See what's coming your way and check the live radar and your 7-day CDK electric forecast on the Pembina Valley online app.
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0: Looking like a nice start to the week. A bit of a chilly start to the day today. It's only 14 degrees, looking at a high of 25 on your CDK Electric weather forecast. And the week ahead is looking like we will stay in that mid-20s range. Not a whole lot of rain until Friday. Looks like the weekend we might see some rain. And Plum Fest is coming up this weekend, so we'll keep an eye on that as we get closer to the weekend. We have a new theme for Show Us Your Summer with PeminaValleyOnline.com. Check it out online, and we're going to talk about that after 7 o'clock. Your news update with Alexander Peters is next.
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2: Looking at a mix of sun and cloud today. 30% chance of showers, working our way up to a high of 25 degrees. I'm Alexander Peters, and Carmen Dufferin's Communities in Bloom Luncheon, July 30th, provided an update on the ongoing rejuvenation project for Royal Park, set to improve accessibility and repair unsafe, uneven ground. Committee member Deb Penner described what plans are in the works for Phase 1 in the downtown space.
3: Phase 1... we would like to see some landscaping of the grounds to even out the area. There's big divots where trees were taken out, and so those need to be leveled off for safety. The existing slope will not be compromised. A local business contractor has been pursued to do this work, as well as planting grass.
2: The Carmen Area Foundation provided a grant of $5,695, with additional fundraising adding to that substantially. And summer is a busy time across Western School Division. Projects are underway at Morden Collegiate, at Cole Morden Middle School, Maple Leaf School, Minnewasta School, and Discovery Trails. Work includes security upgrades, classroom improvements, flooring replacements, sidewalk repairs, and new smart boards. Superintendent Stephen Jaddock says these improvements help create the best possible learning environment.
4: Such a good feeling, and I know that all of our custodial staff takes great pride in making sure that the schools are in their best shape for when the students come back in the fall.
2: And SideAid creator Miriam Givor again says the app is designed to be a one-stop place where people can find help with just about any task while keeping their personal information safe.
5: It can be ride, it can be cook, clean, teach, everything you can post here. There is a lot of categories, and if you can't find your category there, there is one point is other. You just put other and post whatever you need. If you need some shopping but you can't go to shopping, you can post, who can do it instead of me?
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6: Volleyball sensation Linnea Roberts was recently part of Team Manitoba that was taken to the volleyball court in Regina, Saskatchewan for a big tournament. She recalls what the event has been like and says it's a big boost for her confidence.
7: Well, it was definitely out of my comfort zone, I'd say. You know, I'm used to just training in Winkler and Morden, but I was in and out of the city 4 or 5 times a week, training for probably 4 hours. So it was definitely physically, hard on my body, but it was also good. When I got to the tournament, I definitely had a lot of moments where I was like, wow, okay, like there's really a lot more to the sport. It definitely pushed me out of my comfort zone. It showed me what high level volleyball like actually was.
6: More with Linnea Roberts on PeminaValleyOnline.com. In the 2026 Senior AA Provincials, Altona lost in the semifinals to the eventual provincial champs, Oak River, 12-2. In American Association of Professional Baseball, Winnipeg lost to Lincoln, 8-3. And in Major League Baseball, the Blue Jays lost to Philadelphia, 7-6 in 12 innings. I'm Dave Anthony.
1: Now, your Pembina Valley online weather.
2: Looking at a mix of sun and cloud today, 30% chance of showers, working our way up to a high of 25 degrees, humidex 29, UV index of 7. Tonight, mainly cloudy, low of 13. Tuesday, mainly sunny, high of 24, humidex 28. Wednesday, sunny, high of 25. Currently in Pilot Mound, it is 13 degrees, 14 degrees in Carmen and Altona, and in Morden Winkler, it is 15 degrees. Winds are coming in from the northwest at 6 kilometers per hour, with a relative humidity of 97%. See what's coming your way and check the live radar and your 7-day CDK electric forecast on the Pembina Valley online app.
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0: Hi, Jamie.
1: Tyler Hildebrand.
0: How are you today?
1: You know what? I'm feeling a little, like, weekend exhausted.
0: Yeah, like, I could use a weekend for my weekend.
1: That's
0: kind of where I'm at right now.
1: You were up on stage at Harvest Fest Friday night?
0: Yeah, it was amazing.
1: Yeah, you know what? I didn't hear you. I was trying to listen. I was getting set up for the beer gardens.
0: Okay, so I wasn't loud enough. I get it. Next year, I'll scream.
1: Turn your mic up.
0: Next year, I'll scream more. Actually, the funny thing, and this is not a, whatever, it doesn't matter. I always tell the sound guys, I'm really loud.
1: Yep.
0: Just to warn them.
1: Yep.
0: And they always thank me afterwards.
1: Yes.
0: Because I am very loud.
1: I'm the same. When I come out on stage, if there's a crowd, I'm yelling into that microphone and it drives sound guys insane.
0: How was the beer gardens after Jackson Dean? I went home because I was tired.
1: I'm sure you did.
0: I don't know how you played a show on Friday night after doing a morning show. And then you were at the beer gardens till what? 1 a.m.?
1: Yeah. By the time I got home, it was 2. And then I played a show, a private show the next night. Beer gardens was so much fun. It was a young crowd. All those young people who love the country music of Jackson Dean and Brothers Keith and Brandy Vezina. It was awesome.
0: That is
1: so fun.
0: Awesome.
1: I definitely felt old.
0: Yeah, you know what? I feel old. I feel old today. Actually, yeah. our Show Us Your Summer theme also makes me feel old.
1: Does it? What is it?
0: Summer projects and transformations.
1: I love that. Like, I don't know what it is. Catch me up.
0: Yeah, hey, well,
1: I just work here.
0: It's Monday morning. We'll figure it out.
1: Transformations and projects.
0: Yeah, what have you worked on? Whether it's your yard, maybe it's your basement, maybe it's a deck, maybe you've added a nice little flower display.
1: Yeah.
0: I know that you have a beautiful little display in your backyard.
1: I created a memorial garden for the dogs of mine that have passed on, and I spent a lot of work.
0: There's a hydrangea. What's it called?
1: Is that hydrangea?
0: Did I get the plant right?
1: You got it right.
0: Oh my God.
1: And there's cat's mint, which is a really beautiful purple flower. It's very aromatic.
0: It really transformed your corner space there.
1: It's
0: which
1: so
0: kind of
1: pretty.
0: It's not like it looked lame before, but it just didn't have any. It didn't have any pizzazz.
1: Yeah, now it's got pizzazz.
0: Now it's got
1: you've
0: pizzazz.
1: Been doing tons of projects.
0: Yeah, mine isn't like outdoor and super visible to everybody, but we fully renovated our basement from February until now. I'm not quite done. I need to finish the baseboards.
1: Yeah, like you're not just tired from Harvest Festival weekend. You are just ongoing, just every weekend you're doing house stuff.
0: Never ending. But it's amazing. We have 2 bedrooms, a bathroom and a rec room and a huge laundry room.
1: Wow.
0: So yeah, we transformed our basement. Maybe I'll take a photo and put it on the Country 88 or Eagle Facebook for people to see. But if you want to win prizes, I need to see your summer projects or transformations.
1: What have you been working on? Show us.
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13: Looking at a mix of sun and cloud today. 30% chance of showers, working our way up to a high of 25 degrees. Humidex 29, UV index of 7. Tonight, mainly cloudy, low of 13. Tuesday, mainly sunny, high of 24. Humidex 28. Wednesday, sunny, high of 25. Currently in Pilot Mound, it is 13 degrees, 14 degrees in Carmen and Altona. And in Morton Winkler, it is 15 degrees. Winds are coming in from the northwest at 6 kilometers per hour with a relative humidity of 97%. See what's coming your way and check the live radar and your 7-day CDK electric forecast on the Pembina Valley online app.
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0: Rankin is her voice as we kick off a brand new week. A bit of her story coming up after Ed Sheeran. It's Thinking Out Loud on the Eagle 93.5.
1: When your legs don't work like they used to before, and I can't sweep you off of your feet,

0: This week's Her Voice, presented by CCAN and Menzies Pro Care, is about Taylor Rankin, who has almost always been the only woman in the room, playing hockey on boys' teams because women's hockey wasn't really around in the area. She coaches today and remains one of the only women on the bench and is also a firefighter and a paramedic. Here's a part of Her Voice where Taylor talks about how women are totally capable of being firefighters.
1: We have yet to recruit another female into the front lines firefighting here. We keep hoping every year. And like I said, like me being the face, like at these community events, just kind of being out there and hopefully showing my face and showing this as possible, it's not a scary thing. It is, like I said, it's a difficult thing. It's definitely demanding, but it's so rewarding. And I feel like it's such a shift, especially like in this area. A lot of the departments around us even have multiple female members. So we're really hoping to kind of shift in that direction a little bit more and like get more females on board. Just to show that it's possible. Like there's career firefighting women in Winnipeg even, like in these professional departments. So it's really cool to see the shifts because historically it was solely a man's job. But yeah, I think it just kind of ties back to the fact that it doesn't have to be the strongest person in the room, the biggest guy in the room. I can still be 5'8" and lift the ladders up and stuff, and, you know, prove your strength. We are strong enough to do this job. We are capable of doing this job, both, you know, physically and also mentally, because it's also a very, like, critical thinking job as well. And, of course, women are totally capable of doing this.
0: An inspiring woman, Taylor Rankin, and you can read the rest of her story and see a video on PeminaValleyOnline.com. 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And while we're talking about nominations, we're looking for our next Sports Star of the Month. 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Could be pickleball, could be walking or running. 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Nominate them today. 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
2: Looking at a mix of sun and cloud today. 30% chance of showers, working our way up to a high of 25 degrees. I'm Alexander Peters, and for Taylor Rankin, challenging stereotypes has been a lifelong journey. This week's feature of her voice, which highlights the innovation, leadership, and heart of women who make a difference in the Pembina Valley, follows the Morden paramedic, volunteer firefighter, and hockey coach. Her roots of being the only girl in the room begins with her love of hockey, which led her to play on a boys' team.
3: The big thing was, especially in like the early 2000s, mid-2000s, the lack of changing space sometimes. We were often found ourselves in the boiler rooms or the storage rooms with the mops. Lots of skate guards, because we were going on rough concrete to get to our rooms, things like that. I don't know. To me, it just kind of built some more adversity, helped me kind of overcome that. You know, perseverance, this reason why I want to be there. We love the game. We love playing with those guys. So it was more so just like, you take the punches and kind of go with the flow.
2: Rankin hopes more women will consider careers in fields like firefighting because they are just as capable physically, mentally, and emotionally. And a new piece of equipment is helping the Plumcoole Fire Department prepare for future wildfire situations. The department has received a fire skid unit from Global Medic after applying for one several months ago. Chief Tony Fair says the request came after Plumcoole firefighters helped support wildfire efforts in northern Manitoba last summer. Fair says the department wanted to build its wildfire capabilities while being ready to help other communities.
4: Last summer, we sent guys from our district to the north to assist with fire. We are not really equipped for wildland fire, so if we can add some tools to our toolbox and help out our neighbors that are in need, we can also use it locally here.
2: The skid unit includes a 200-gallon water tank and pump system that can be used for initial fire attacks or as a remote water source. And Carmen Dufferin's Communities in Bloom Luncheon on July 30th provided an update on the ongoing rejuvenation project for Ryle Park, set to improve accessibility and repair unsafe, uneven ground. Committee member Deb Penner described what plans are in the works for Phase 2 in the downtown space.
5: Phase 2, accessible pathways. We want to see the park accessible for all people in wheelchairs. Also, we were looking at the possibility of a black picket fence in areas of safety for the river. There's a lot of areas where the riverbank is right there, and the river is right there.
2: The Carmen Area Foundation provided a grant of $5,695, but additional fundraising has added to that substantially. If you want to stay on top of what's happening in your community, subscribe to The Daily News on Pembina Valley Online.
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6: Volleyball sensation Linnea Roberts was recently part of Team Manitoba that was taken to the volleyball court in Regina, Saskatchewan for a big tournament. She recalls what the event has been like and says it's a big boost for her confidence.
7: Well, it was definitely out of my comfort zone, I'd say. You know, I'm used to just training in Winkler and Morden, but I was in and out of the city 4 or 5 times a week, training for probably 4 hours. So it was definitely physically hard on my body, but it was also good. When I got to the tournament, I definitely had a lot of moments where I was like, wow, okay, like there's really a lot more to the sport. It definitely pushed me out of my comfort zone. It showed me what high-level volleyball like actually was.
6: More with Linnea Roberts on PeminaValleyOnline.com. In the 2026 Senior AA Provincials, Altona lost in the semifinals to the eventual provincial champs, Oak River, 12-2. In American Association of Professional Baseball, Winnipeg lost to Lincoln, 8-3. And in Major League Baseball, the Blue Jays lost to Philadelphia, 7-6 in 12 innings. I'm Dave Anthony.
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2: Looking at a mix of sun and cloud today, 30% chance of showers, working way up to a high of 25 degrees, Humidex 29, UV index of 7. Tonight, mainly cloudy, low of 13. Tuesday, mainly sunny, high of 24, Humidex 28. Wednesday, sunny, high of 25. Currently in Pilot Mound, it is 13 degrees, 14 degrees in Carmen and Altona, and in Morden Winkler, it is 15 degrees. Winds are coming in from the northwest at 6 kilometers per hour with a relative humidity of 97%. See what's coming your way and check the live radar and your 7-day CDK electric forecast on the Pembina Valley online app.
0: Whether you're on the highway or still snoozing your alarm clock, this is where your morning gets better. 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

office supplies, ink and toner, a photo kiosk, creative arts, water. That's all available at Morkler's in Morden. You have a chance to win $25 to Morkler's because it's Morkler's Monday. Stick around after Trevor Guthrie. I'm going to give you today's clue.

0: Is anyone else obsessed with office supplies, or is it just me? A new notebook, new like post-it notes, or a folder, or pens, or markers, Sharpies, highlighters. I love it. I am always excited when I find that perfect pen that just writes so smoothly. And lately I've gotten really into coloring, and that also brings with it excitement of new markers. So, Morkler's in Morden has become one of my favorite places. 325 Stevens Street in Morden. And I've got $25 in my hands that is for you. But you have to text me the right answer to these three hints. If you know the answer, text 204-331-9350. Here are the clues. Number one, I can help you solve a problem, but I'm not a teacher. Number two, I have buttons, but I'm not a remote control. And number three, you'll find me on desks, in offices, and probably somewhere near a pile of paperwork. You want those hints again? I can help you solve a problem, but I'm not a teacher. I have buttons, but I'm not a remote control. And finally, you'll find me on desks, in offices, and probably somewhere near a pile of paperwork. What am I? I can be found at Morkler's in Morden. And you might be found there too if you win this $25 gift card that I have in my hands. Just text the correct answer to 204-331-9350. Good luck.
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12: Looking at a mix of sun and cloud today. 30% chance of showers, working away up to high of 25 degrees. Humidex 29, UV index of 7. Tonight, mainly cloudy, low of 13. Tuesday, mainly sunny, high of 24. Humidex 28. Wednesday, sunny, high of 25. Currently in Pilot Mound, it is 12 degrees and 14 degrees in the rest of the Pembina Valley. Winds are coming in from the west and southwest at 6 kilometers per hour with a relative humidity of 97%. See what's coming your way and check the live radar and your 7-day CDK electric forecast on the Pembina Valley online app.
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2: We're looking at a mix of sun and cloud today. 30% chance of showers as we work our way up to a high of 25 degrees. I'm Alexander Peters, and Western School Division has received a $100,000 grant to expand the playground at Ecole Discovery Trails. The expansion will give older students more opportunities for outdoor play and recreation. Superintendent Stephen Janik says the project is an important step in the school's continued growth.
3: That has recently been announced publicly, and we are happy to be in receipt of those monies and being able to expand the playground at Ecole Discovery Trails so that it will enable the older students to take part in the playground area.
2: Find the full list of summer projects, including plans on making school safer for everyone, on the Pembina Valley online app. And launching a brand new app can be a challenge, especially when you're asking people to try something they've never heard of before. For Miriam Gevorgan, seeing people in the Pembina Valley already using SideAid has been one of the most rewarding parts of the journey.
4: I was afraid that people will not trust new thing. They trust the application. It means they trust me, their funds. So it is really a lot.
2: Gevorgan says the app is free to download, and with the platform only collecting a small fee after a job has been completed, she's also working on future updates, including a feature that will let users create recurring posts for regular tasks like weekly cleaning or lawn care. And the Plum Coulee Fire Department is adding a new piece of equipment designed for quick wildfire response. The department recently received a fire skid unit through a global medic initiative supporting Manitoba fire departments. The unit includes a water tank, pump, and hose system that can be transported into areas where traditional fire trucks may have difficulty reaching. Fire Chief Tony Fair explains how the skid unit will be used.
5: Locally would give us the opportunity for a quick attack on a remote fire if we were to go assist in a wildland situation. It just gives us a more of a remote water supply.
2: Fair says the added equipment will help Plum Coulee firefighters respond locally and support other departments when needed. We're gathering all the news of the day and delivering it directly into your inbox. Subscribe to the Daily News on Pembina Valley Online.
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6: Volleyball sensation Linnea Roberts was recently part of Team Manitoba that was taken to the volleyball court in Regina, Saskatchewan for a big tournament. She recalls what the event has been like and says it's a big boost for her confidence.
7: Well, it was definitely out of my comfort zone, I'd say. You know, I'm used to just training in Winkler and Morden, but I was in and out of the city 4 or 5 times a week, training for probably 4 hours. So it was definitely physically hard on my body, but it was also good. When I got to the tournament, I definitely had a lot of moments where I was like, wow, okay, like there's really a lot more to the sport. It definitely pushed me out of my comfort zone. It showed me what high-level volleyball like actually was.
6: More with Linnea Roberts on PeminaValleyOnline.com. In the 2026 Senior AA Provincials, Altona lost in the semifinals to the eventual provincial champs, Oak River, 12-2. In American Association of Professional Baseball, Winnipeg lost to Lincoln, 8-3. And in Major League Baseball, the Blue Jays lost to Philadelphia, 7-6 in 12 innings. I'm Dave Anthony.
1: Now, your Pembina Valley online weather.
2: Looking at a mix of sun and cloud today, 30% chance of showers, working our way up to a high of 25 degrees, humidex 29, UV index of 7. Tonight, mainly cloudy, low of 13. Tuesday, mainly sunny, high of 24, humidex 28. Wednesday, sunny, high of 25. Currently in Pilot Mound, it is 12 degrees and 14 degrees in the rest of the Pembina Valley. Winds are coming in from the west and southwest at 6 kilometers per hour with a relative humidity of 97%. See what's coming your way and check the live radar and your 7-day CDK electric forecast on the Pembina Valley online app.
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0: 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Jerrica joins us in studio today. Jerrica, I know you're part of the Filipino community.
1: Yeah.
0: Are you from Morden or Winkler?
1: Winkler.
0: In Winkler. Mm-hmm. What is great about Filipinos in the Pemina Valley? Because it seems like such a joyous, mm-hmm. big group. What is great about being a part of that?
1: Oh, I came here last February of this year.
0: From the Philippines?
1: I am very new, yeah.
0: Oh my goodness, welcome
1: super
0: here.
1: New, I know, right? So when I came here, I think the first thing that I noticed is that Filipinos really help each other here.
0: Yeah.
1: And when I came, a lot of Filipinos helped me to get through whatever I needed to get through during the first few months, especially February, because it was like very cold.
0: Yes.
1: I think it's the coldest month.
0: Totally. It is the coldest month, and it's the month when everyone is just done with winter.
1: I know.
0: And ready to move on. So who were the first people you connected with here? Like the first Filipino people you can...
1: The first Filipino people, of course, because the cousins of my husband were here already like 3-4 years ago. And also I went to Regional Connections and then I met Miss Rosevy.
0: Okay.
1: And she was the one who led me to like... to lead me to the career path that I was going
0: into. Wow. Yeah. What is your career?
1: Well, in the Philippines, I do teaching. So here, I think I did sub EA and sub teaching at Morden.
0: Okay. Your English is fantastic.
1: Thank you so much.
0: In the Philippines, do you speak Tagalog or...
1: That's actually, in the Philippines, we have different languages.
0: Right. So which one is your native language?
1: My native language is Cebuano or Bisaya.
0: Oh, I never hear people say they speak
1: familiar.
0: Cebuano.
1: Yeah.
0: That's interesting. So that's a totally different dialect or language, a totally different language than Tagalog. So that is, can you say some stuff?
1: Well, in Bisaya or in Cebuano, when you say thank you, say salamat. Or when you say good morning, you say maayong buntag.
0: Oh.
1: Yeah, it's like that.
0: But that's a long way of saying good morning. I think I might
1: maayong buntag.
0: Maayong buntag?
1: Yeah. If you say I love you, you say gihigugmat ikaw.
0: Oh,
1: it's hard.
0: I love that. I don't think I can say
1: hard,
0: I love you, but I might be able to do good morning, but you'll have to write it down for me.
1: I know.
0: So
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3: Looking at a mix of sun and cloud today. 30% chance of showers, working away up to high of 25 degrees. Humidex 29, UV index of 7. Tonight, mainly cloudy, low of 13. Tuesday, mainly sunny, high of 24. Humidex 28. Wednesday, sunny, high of 25. Currently in Pilot Mound, it is 12 degrees and 14 degrees in the rest of the Pembina Valley. Winds are coming in from the west and southwest at 6 kilometers per hour with a relative humidity of 97%. See what's coming your way and check the live radar and your 7-day CDK electric forecast on the Pembina Valley online app.
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0: this morning, Jerrica joins us on behalf of Winkler and Morden's Filipino communities. There's a family fun day coming up on Saturday. So there's a celebration coming up this Saturday, mm-hmm. and it's not just for Filipino people. It's for anybody, right?
1: Well, traditionally, it was for Filipino people because it started as a small gathering, of Filipinos. But this year, it's like they went big. Because
0: okay.
1: they're going to hold it in a venue.
0: Right.
1: In a triple A, am I correct?
0: Yes, the triple A main stage. Yeah. Yep.
1: And then, so we start at 4 p.m.
0: Okay.
1: It was supposed to start at 5, but they changed to 4 because we wanted to make use of the daylight.
0: Right.
1: And so the event would be like fuller. Yeah.
0: Yes, but I've heard about Filipino time that basically you just show up whenever you want.
1: I hope you did not hear it the other way, because Filipino time meant for us, like, for example, if you say 7 o'clock, like, people show up actually 7:30 sometimes,
0: right.
1: because we are very chill like that.
0: Totally. I feel like you're saying it starts at 4 o'clock, but all the Filipinos will actually just show up at 5.
1: I know. I don't know if it's the positive thing or a negative one, but yeah, we're just chill. Because in the Philippines, it's more of like chill environment also.
0: Okay. Mm-hmm. Which amazes me, because all of the Filipino people that I know who live in the Pemina Valley are working so hard. Like,
1: yes.
0: two or three jobs. Mm-hmm. Also education, mm. organizing events, like mm. the hardest workers that I've seen. And maybe is it just because things are so expensive here and the way of life is maybe more difficult and fast paced?
1: I think the reason for that, I mean, to be honest, is because they went here to work. And so the mindset is just, okay, I came here to work, so I'm just going to work.
0: Yes.
1: Yeah. But in the Philippines, we also are hardworking. Filipinos are very hardworking.
0: Yes.
1: But I think it's also because of the weather. Because in the Philippines, for example, even if we work hard all through the week or something like that, we get to go out anytime we want also, because we don't have winter there.
0: Oh, right. So then anytime it's like, oh, look, it's sunny. Mm-hmm. It's nice. Oh, that's so nice. Are you missing the Philippines?
1: Right now, yes.
0: Yeah.
1: Yeah, but actually, Winkler is a very good city to start when you're here.
0: Oh, I'm glad to hear that.
1: People here are very hospitable, just as much as Filipinos also are. I think we're the same in that value.
0: Yes. Oh, for sure. Well, Jerrica, thank you so much for stopping by. We have lots of details to get to about the Winkler Summer Picnic 2026. This is put on by the Filipino community with good food, great music, games, and a chance to just hang out as a community. It's coming up Saturday, August 15th at the Triple E main stage in Winkler, starting at 4 p.m., No, that's not Filipino time. It really starts at 4. And we're going to hear all of the details coming up after 9 o'clock this morning. Thank you, Jerrica and Risa Linda, for stopping by this morning.
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CDK Electric weather forecast. It's 13 degrees this morning, looking at a high of 25, with wind from the northwest at 20 kilometers per hour. The Humidex making it feel like 29 today. 13 degrees overnight tonight, then tomorrow, 24 and sunny. Looks like mid-20s as our high for most of the week, and then a little bit of rain over the weekend. You can check out the full forecast details anytime at PeminaValleyOnline.com. We are going to get to your 8:30 news in just a few minutes. Right now, music from Tyler Shaw on the Eagle Morning Show, powered by Sawatsky's Furniture and Appliances. I'm Jamie Giesbrecht.

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1: Good morning and welcome to Monday. I'm Alexander Peters, and Taylor Rankin has spent much of her life as the only girl in the room. This week's Her Voice feature highlights the Morden paramedic, volunteer firefighter, and hockey coach who hopes her presence encourages other women to embrace roles that don't traditionally have many women. She shares her hopes for filling these roles.
2: Hopefully I'm a face for others looking in, especially with the hockey, the female behind the bench, the only female in the fire department sometimes. It's hopefully an encouraging thing for other females to see, especially the young ones that we see out in the community at the community events, to see that it's possible to do these things, not just a big gruff man's job sometimes. So I try and kind of break the stereotype that way a little bit if I can.
1: Rankin said she's always been supported by her teammates and colleagues. To nominate a woman who's made a difference in the community with her leadership, visit Pembina Valley Online or the Pembina Valley Online app. And Carmen Dufferin's Communities in Bloom Luncheon July 30th provided an update on the ongoing rejuvenation project for Ryle Park, set to improve accessibility and repair unsafe, uneven ground. Committee member Deb Penner spoke of the history of the park.
3: The site was then purchased by the town of Carmen in 2004, and that's when Ryle Park came to life. Later that year, public washrooms were added, and then came a beautiful bandstand building by our local Clint Rempel.
1: The Carmen Area Foundation provided a grant of $5,695, but additional fundraising has added to that substantially. And Western School Division is making students' safety a major priority this summer. New building access systems with cameras are being installed at every school and the MCI Tech Center. The systems allow staff to see and screen visitors before they enter the building. Superintendent Stephen Jaddick said the upgrade will help keep students and staff safe.
4: And then, of course, everyone's getting the doorbell, front door camera, so that certainly is a safety feature, and we want to make sure that we're in line with all of those to make sure that our students and staff are safe during school day.
1: Find the full list of summer projects in the Pembina Valley Online app, and while you're there, be sure to subscribe to the daily newsletter to receive it directly into your inbox.
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5: Volleyball sensation Linnea Roberts was recently part of Team Manitoba that was taken to the volleyball court in Regina, Saskatchewan for a big tournament. She recalls what the event has been like and says it's a big boost for her confidence.
6: Well, it was definitely out of my comfort zone, I'd say. You know, I'm used to just training in Winkler and Morden, but I was in and out of the city 4 or 5 times a week, training for probably 4 hours. So it was definitely physically hard on my body, but it was also good. When I got to the tournament, I definitely had a lot of moments where I was like, wow, okay, like there's really a lot more to the sport. It definitely pushed me out of my comfort zone. It showed me what high-level volleyball like actually was.
5: More with Linnea Roberts on PeminaValleyOnline.com. In the 2026 Senior AA Provincials, Altona lost in the semifinals to the eventual provincial champs, Oak River, 12-2. In American Association of Professional Baseball, Winnipeg lost to Lincoln, 8-3. And in Major League Baseball, the Blue Jays lost to Philadelphia, 7-6 in 12 innings. I'm Dave Anthony.
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1: Looking at a mix of sun and cloud today, 30% chance of showers, working away up to a high of 25 degrees, Humidex 29, UV index of 7. Tonight, mainly cloudy, low of 13. Tuesday, mainly sunny, high of 24, Humidex 28. Wednesday, sunny, high of 25. Currently in Pilot Mound, it is 12 degrees and 14 degrees in the rest of the Pembina Valley. Winds are coming in from the west and southwest at 6 kilometers per hour with a relative humidity of 97%. See what's coming your way and check the live radar and your 7-day CDK electric forecast on the Pembina Valley online app.
0: You don't need to be a morning person to enjoy a better morning. 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

Dua Lipa with Training Season. Well, now festival season continues. Winkler Harvest Festival is over. My goodness, what a fireworks display last night. I heard from some folks online that said it was the best one they've ever seen. That's good news. Lots of highlights from the festival, and you can check those out at PeminaValleyOnline.com. Alexander Peters was there on the main stage last night, just before the fireworks. And we're going to recap our weekends coming up after Mariana's Trench Beside You.

0: Alexander.
1: Jay McGeesbrick.
0: So the Harvest Festival ended with the grand finale, and that would be you on stage.
1: The grand finale, I would say, is the fireworks show that we got to see.
0: That
1: but
0: is
1: yes,
0: true.
1: Yes, I was there.
0: Technically, you were the last person on stage.
1: Yes.
0: Other than the sound guys.
1: Yeah, other than the sound guys, I think they were there probably until like 2 in the morning, taking all of that down.
0: Yeah, and you know what? Sound guys don't get a lot of credit, so we got to give a big shout out this morning to the sound crew.
1: I hope they were able to get some sleep.
0: All they ever get is like criticisms and critiques, right?
1: Yep,
0: you hear the things like, oh, there was way too much bass, or things like that, but I think that's got to be a tough job.
1: Yes, yeah.
0: So way to go, sound crew, for setting up all of that equipment, working
1: taking
0: with all of these bands, doing sound checks all day long, and hitting all the right cues, pretty much, I think. I don't know.
1: Yeah, it was a great 3 days of shows. It was awesome.
0: Yeah, highlights for you? Or highlights you heard of from other people?
1: I was talking to some folks the day on Sunday, and they were saying they really, really enjoyed the Tiffany show, which was good to hear.
0: Yes. Yeah. I heard that
1: people
0: too.
1: People were very excited about that. People were coming out in their 80s drip, which was really cool.
0: I saw some videos online too. I wasn't able to be there. I had a performance elsewhere, but I saw that she came out into the crowd and stuff. We have a photo of that on Pembina Valley Online.
1: Yeah.
0: That's cool.
1: And the Glory
0: cool.
1: Boys did that too, actually.
0: No
1: They did
0: way.
1: Like this thing where they went out into the crowd when it was drizzling a little bit, and they had this makeshift, what it was like, looked like an illusory fire in the middle of them, and they did like a hoedown around a fire with everyone to like sing along with, that sort of thing. It was kind of cool.
0: I love that.
1: Yeah.
0: That is always cool because it shows kind of that humble side of those artists where it's like they're not above us or like trying to stay away from us. They want to be a part of the same party that we're all having.
1: Yeah.
0: That's so much
1: fun.
0: That
1: was really cool to see.
0: Did you do anything else as a part of the Harvest Fest? Did you hit up the food trucks?
1: We did, 100%.
0: Yeah. And where did you go?
1: There was a waffle truck that I hadn't seen before with like these long waffles on a stick, and you could like get different toppings on them. We tried that. That was really good.
0: Waffled on a stick.
1: Yeah. And there was a few barbecue trucks that I tried out that I really, really liked.
0: Oh.
1: Yeah.
0: You went for it with the food trucks.
1: Yeah. Well, we went there for lunch and dinner on Saturday and then just lunch on Sunday.
0: Wow.
1: Multiple days of food truck food does something to the digestive system.
0: It does.
1: So I will take a bit of a break.
0: Were you in the parade?
1: I was. And yeah.
0: You were?
1: I went there with Gavin and Robin Weeb, and it was a good time.
0: Yes. I saw Robin and her grandson on the cool flaming hot rod golf cart thing.
1: Yeah.
0: Were you, where were you?
1: I was driving the truck.
0: Oh, you were in the truck
1: with
0: Gavin.
1: Yeah, Gavin was in the box up there taking photos of everyone and waving at people. And there was one moment where I hit the brakes a little too hard and he hit his head on the back of the truck. It was very funny.
0: To him too?
1: He's like, you're killing me, Alex.
0: That's amazing.
1: Yeah.
0: I love that very much. Mm-hmm. Well, it sounds like a fantastic Harvest Festival weekend. The weather was absolutely phenomenal.
1: Yeah, the only rain we got was at the very end on Sunday.
0: Totally. Mm-hmm. And I did also see online some people were saying this is the best Harvest Festival fireworks show Winkler has ever seen.
1: That's awesome to hear because there were a few false starts to get it started.
0: Oh.
1: We did hear the countdown a few times. Anyone there knows.
0: Okay, okay.
1: But once it got going.
0: Oh,
1: my goodness.
0: Wow.
1: Yeah.
0: You know what? I was, I live out of town, so I can't see the fireworks unless I go to them, but I can hear them. Mm-hmm. So I was listening to the fireworks.
1: And like the fireworks show, the person who's doing it is also going to be competing in that Shadow Valley firework.
0: That's coming up in September.
1: Yeah.
0: I hope that we get a chance to cover that with radio because that's going to be really, really cool.
1: It'll be a cool
0: stay
1: contest.
0: Tuned and we'll give you as many details as we can about a fireworks competition that's going to be happening in our area. Bada bing, bada boom.
1: Whoop, whoop, whoop, whoop.
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10: Looking at a mix of sun and cloud today. 30% chance of showers. Working our way up to a high of 25 degrees. Humidex 29, UV index of 7. Tonight, mainly cloudy, low of 13. Tuesday, mainly sunny, high of 24. Humidex 28. Wednesday, sunny, high of 25. Currently in Pilot Mound, it is 12 degrees and 14 degrees in the rest of the Pembina Valley. Winds are coming in from the west and southwest at 6 kilometers per hour with a relative humidity of 97%. See what's coming your way and check the live radar and your 7-day CDK electric forecast on the Pembina Valley online app.
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2: Looking at a mix of sun and cloud today, 30% chance of showers, working our way up to a high of 25 degrees. I'm Alexander Peters, and just 1 year after moving to Canada, Pembina Valley newcomer Miriam Gevorgen has already launched her own mobile app, SideAid, which was paired by conversations she had with other newcomers who had plenty of skills but few opportunities to put them to use. Gevorgen says she wanted to create something that would help people connect with one another.
3: I realized that there are so many skills people have, but they can't realize themselves until gets a paid job. So I thought, why not to help people who can't do that, which other people can do? I decided to make one place where people can meet each other.
2: The result is SideAid, a new app that allows people to post small jobs, offer their services, and connect with others in the community. And the Plum Coulee Fire Department has a new tool to help respond to grass fires and remote emergencies. The department recently received a fire skid unit through Global Medic's Wildfire Support Program, which provided equipment to 32 Manitoba fire departments this year. Fire Chief Tony Fair says the unit will help the department respond faster when access is a challenge.
4: If we have grass or even a remote fire, this gives us an opportunity for a quick response of 200 gallons of water and a pump.
2: The skid unit can be mounted on the department's recently purchased one-ton truck, giving firefighters a portable water supply for hard-to-reach areas. And being the only woman in the room has become normal for Taylor Rankin. This week's Her Voice feature shares how the Morden paramedic, volunteer firefighter, and hockey coach has spent years breaking stereotypes while serving her community. Rankin says she never set out to change the culture, but hopes her example shows other women they belong in these roles.
5: It doesn't have to be the strongest person in the room, the biggest guy in the room. I can still be 5'8" and lift the ladders up and stuff, you know, prove your strength. We are strong enough to do this job. We are capable of doing this job, both, you know, physically and also mentally, because it also is a very, like, critical thinking job as well. So yeah, I think it's kind of cool to, like show your, like, attributes each side of those. And, of course, women are totally capable of doing this.
2: As Rankin prepares to welcome her first child, she hopes to pass along the values of community service and volunteerism to the next generation. Find these stories and more on Pembina Valley Online and in the daily news delivered to your inbox when you subscribe.
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6: Volleyball sensation Linnea Roberts was recently part of Team Manitoba that was taken to the volleyball court in Regina, Saskatchewan for a big tournament. She recalls what the event has been like and says it's a big boost for her confidence.
7: Well, it was definitely out of my comfort zone, I'd say. You know, I'm used to just training in Winkler and Morden, but I was in and out of the city 4 or 5 times a week, training for probably 4 hours. So it was definitely physically, hard on my body, but it was also good. When I got to the tournament, I definitely had a lot of moments where I was like, wow, okay, like there's really a lot more to the sport. It definitely pushed me out of my comfort zone. It showed me what high-level volleyball like actually was.
6: More with Linnea Roberts on PeminaValleyOnline.com. In the 2026 Senior AA Provincials, Altona lost in the semifinals to the eventual provincial champs, Oak River, 12-2. In American Association of Professional Baseball, Winnipeg lost to Lincoln, 8-3. And in Major League Baseball, the Blue Jays lost to Philadelphia, 7-6 in 12 innings. I'm Dave Anthony.
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2: Looking at a mix of sun and cloud today, 30% chance of showers, working our way up to a high of 25 degrees, Humidex 29, UV index of 7. Tonight, mainly cloudy, low of 13. Tuesday, mainly sunny, high of 24, Humidex 28. Wednesday, sunny, high of 25. Currently in Pilot Mound, it is 12 degrees and 14 degrees in the rest of the Pembina Valley. Winds are coming in from the west and southwest at 6 kilometers per hour with a relative humidity of 97%. See what's coming your way and check the live radar and your 7-day CDK electric forecast on the Pembina Valley online app.
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0: Maggie.
1: Hey, I hope you had a great Harvest Festival weekend. Things wrapped up last night with a bang, with a great fireworks show, lots of highlights from the weekend, and lots of photos taken. I know our Show Us Your Summer host, Gavin Anderson, was taking photos of nearly everybody in the parade. So if you're looking for a photo of yourself, you might find one at PeminaValleyOnline.com. Here's Gracie Abrams, Hit the Wall, and coming up in just a few minutes, we're going to highlight a summer family fun day set for Saturday in Winkler.

0: A bit of a cool start to the morning this morning. I think it was only 14 degrees when I got to the studio at 5 a.m. It's 15 right now, looking at a high of 25 degrees, and there is the possibility of showers for this morning. Sky's looking a little gray. Well, this morning, Jerrica stopped by the studio on behalf of the Filipino community in Winkler, letting us know about a family fun day that is set for Saturday. And Jerrica says there's going to be a potluck.
1: It's a potluck. Yeah, you bring your own and then we gather everything together and in one long table, maybe perhaps. And then so it's like a picnic.
0: Oh.
1: Of a lot of us, yeah.
0: So what are traditional foods at a Filipino potluck? Because here you'll see potato salads. Mm-hmm. That's a really big one. Lots of casseroles with noodles and things like that. What are the Filipino potluck foods that you can bring?
1: Well, in the Philippines, it's like you cannot not have a you cannot have a party without a lechon. Okay. Lechon is, I don't know if you're familiar with that, but it's like a one whole pig roasted, and the skin is very crunchy, and then the insides are very soft, very savory, very tasty. That's a traditional food that we always have every time there's parties, even small parties in the Philippines. We have lechon.
0: Lechon.
1: And then we also have what we call pancit. It's like noodles. I think if maybe you're familiar with
0: maybe
1: that.
0: Maybe I have had that.
1: Yeah.
0: What is it called?
1: Pancit.
0: Pancit?
1: And there's pancit, there's like lots of varieties of pancit because there's pancit bame, pancit lome. There's a lot of those different kinds of noodles, yeah.
0: Yeah.
1: But it's noodles cooked in different ways.
0: Amazing.
1: Something like that.
0: Amazing.
1: And also, actually, Filipinos love spaghetti.
0: You know what?
1: In the Philippines, it symbolizes long life during birthday, so we cannot not have spaghetti too.
0: Really? That's like an Italian thing.
1: Chicken. We also, yeah, I know.
0: I love
1: we
0: spaghetti.
1: Also love fried chicken.
0: Oh, yes. Mm-hmm. Fried chicken is the bomb. So there's going to be tons of food.
1: Tons of food, yeah.
0: And some activities. I see there's lots of music happening. My good friend Jewel is with her band Seven Pines. They're going to be performing.
1: They're going to be, yeah.
0: And then there's, is it D1?
1: Yeah, actually D1's. I was not able to explain well because I got an itchy throat a while ago to Tyler. Yeah, sorry, Tyler, about the itchy throat. But,
0: you know what? I get an itchy throat when I'm around Tyler, too. we're allergic to him.
1: Yeah, but D1's, because the Filipinos actually call themselves ones. In English, it's actually John.
0: Oh, John.
1: So
0: okay.
1: That's why I think they have Juan is a symbolism of Filipino people. Yeah. We are the called Juans in the Philippines.
0: Oh, D1s.
1: Yes. And then, wait, I'm going to check it out because I don't want to miss anyone.
0: Right.
1: So, the Juans in English. And then we have Ritmo Band. We also have Jipney Harmony and the Seven Pines.
0: Right.
1: And one band wanted to join. It's Victoria Junction.
0: Awesome. And there's even a sports fashion show contest and a couple of different sports that are being played, including badminton. Again, this is happening Saturday at the Tripoli main stage in the Parkland area of Winkler. Saturday, 4 p.m. And it's a potluck. So bring something. And while it started as mainly a Filipino initiative, you are welcome to join even if you're not Filipino. Just stop by.
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6: Now, your Pembina Valley online weather.
7: Looking at a mix of sun and cloud today. 30% chance of showers, working our way up to a high of 25 degrees. Humidex 29, UV index of 7. Tonight, mainly cloudy, low of 13. Tuesday, mainly sunny, high of 24. Humidex 28. Wednesday, sunny, high of 25. Currently in Pilot Mound, it is 12 degrees and 14 degrees in the rest of the Pembina Valley. Winds are coming in from the west and southwest at 6 kilometers per hour with a relative humidity of 97%. See what's coming your way and check the live radar and your 7-day CDK electric forecast on the Pembina Valley online app.
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0: Hi, Jamie.
1: Tyler Hildebrandt.
0: How are you today?
1: You know what? I'm feeling a little, like, weekend exhausted.
0: Yeah, like, I could use a weekend for my weekend.
1: That's
0: exactly kind of where
1: right.
0: I'm at right now.
1: You were up on stage at Harvest Fest Friday night?
0: Yeah, it was amazing.
1: Yeah, you know what? I didn't hear you. I was trying to listen. I was getting set up for the beer garden.
0: Okay, so I wasn't loud enough. I get it. Next year, I'll scream.
1: Turn your mic up.
0: Next year, I'll scream more. Actually, the funny thing, and this is not, whatever, it doesn't matter. I always tell the sound guys, I'm really loud.
1: Yep.
0: Just to warn them.
1: Yep.
0: And they always thank me afterwards.
1: Yes.
0: Because I am very loud.
1: I'm the same. When I come out on stage, if there's a crowd, I'm yelling into that microphone and it drives sound guys insane.
0: How was the beer gardens after Jackson Dean? I went home because I was tired.
1: I'm sure you did.
0: I don't know how you played a show on Friday night after doing a morning show. And then you were at the beer gardens till what? 1 a.m.?
1: Yeah. By the time I got home, it was 2. And then I played a private show the next night. Beer gardens was so much fun. It was a young crowd. All those young people who love the country music of Jackson Dean and Brothers Keith and Brandy Vezina. It was awesome.
0: That is,
1: it was so fun.
0: Awesome.
1: I definitely felt old.
0: Yeah, you know what? I feel old. I feel old today. Actually,
1: yeah.
0: our Show Us Your Summer theme also makes me feel old.
1: Does it? What is it?
0: Summer projects and transformations.
1: I love that. Like, I don't know what it is. Catch me up.
0: Yeah, hey, well, it's Monday morning. We'll figure it out.
1: Transformations and projects.
0: Yeah, what have you worked on? Whether it's your yard, maybe it's your basement, maybe it's a deck, maybe you've added a nice little flower display.
1: Yeah.
0: I know that you have a beautiful little display in your backyard.
1: I created a memorial garden for the dogs of mine that have passed on, and I spent a lot of work.
0: There's a hydrangea.
1: Hydrangea.
0: Did I get the plant right?
1: You got it right.
0: Oh my God.
1: And there's cat's mint, which is a really beautiful purple flower. It's very aromatic.
0: It really transformed your corner space there.
1: It's
0: which
1: so
0: kind of
1: pretty.
0: It's not like it looked lame before, but it just didn't have any, it didn't have any pizzazz.
1: Yeah, now it's got pizzazz.
0: Now it's got pizzazz.
1: You've been doing tons of projects.
0: Yeah, mine isn't like outdoor and super visible to everybody, but we fully renovated our basement from February until now. I'm not quite done. I need to finish the baseboards.
1: Yeah, like, you're not just tired from Harvest Festival weekend. You are just ongoing, just every weekend you're doing house stuff.
0: Never ending. But it's amazing. We have 2 bedrooms, a bathroom, and a rec room, and a huge laundry room.
1: Wow.
0: So yeah, we transformed our basement. Maybe I'll take a photo and put it on the Country 88 or Eagle Facebook for people to see. But if you want to win prizes, I need to see your summer projects or transformations.
1: What have you been working on? Show us.
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2: Now, your Pembina Valley online weather.
7: Looking at a mix of sun and cloud today. 30% chance of showers, working away up to high of 25 degrees. Humidex 29, UV index of 7. Tonight, mainly cloudy, low of 13. Tuesday, mainly sunny, high of 24. Humidex 28. Wednesday, sunny, high of 25. Currently in Pilot Mound, it is 12 degrees and 14 degrees in the rest of the Pembina Valley. Winds are coming in from the west and southwest at 6 kilometers per hour with a relative humidity of 97%. See what's coming your way and check the live radar and your 7-day CDK electric forecast on the Pembina Valley online app.
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2: Looking at a mix of sun and cloud today. 30% chance of showers, working our way up to a high of 25 degrees. I'm Alexander Peters, and Carmen Dufferin's Communities in Bloom Luncheon, July 30th, provided an update on the ongoing rejuvenation project for Rayall Park, set to improve accessibility and repair unsafe, uneven ground. Committee member Deb Penner described what plans are in the works for Phase 1 in the downtown space.
3: Phase 1... we would like to see some landscaping of the grounds to even out the area. There's big divots where trees were taken out, and so those need to be leveled off for safety. The existing slope will not be compromised. A local business contractor has been pursued to do this work, as well as planting grass.
2: The Carmen Area Foundation provided a grant of $5,695, with additional fundraising adding to that substantially. And summer is a busy time across Western School Division. Projects are underway at Morden Collegiate, at Cole Morden Middle School, Maple Leaf School, Minnewasta School, and Discovery Trails. Work includes security upgrades, classroom improvements, flooring replacements, sidewalk repairs, and new smart boards. Superintendent Stephen Jaddock says these improvements help create the best possible learning environment.
4: Such a good feeling, and I know that all of our custodial staff takes great pride in making sure that the schools are in their best shape for when the students come back in the fall.
2: And SideAid creator Miriam Gevorgen says the app is designed to be a one-stop place where people can find help with just about any task while keeping their personal information safe.
5: It can be ride, it can be cook, clean, teach, everything you can post here. There is a lot of categories, and if you can't find your category there, there is one point is other. You just put other and post whatever you need. If you need some shopping but you can't go to shopping, you can post. Who can do it instead of me?
2: The app also includes an AI feature to help estimate fair pricing for tasks, along with an in-app chat that allows users to communicate without sharing their phone number or address. There's a lot happening in our community, and you won't miss anything when you subscribe to the Daily Newsletter on Pembina Valley Online.
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6: Volleyball sensation Linnea Roberts was recently part of Team Manitoba that was taken to the volleyball court in Regina, Saskatchewan for a big tournament. She recalls what the event has been like and says it's a big boost for her confidence.
7: Well, it was definitely out of my comfort zone, I'd say. You know, I'm used to just training in Winkler and Morden, but I was in and out of the city 4 or 5 times a week, training for probably 4 hours. So it was definitely physically, hard on my body, but it was also good. When I got to the tournament, I definitely had a lot of moments where I was like, wow, okay, like there's really a lot more to the sport. It definitely pushed me out of my comfort zone. It showed me what high-level volleyball like actually was.
6: More with Linnea Roberts on PeminaValleyOnline.com. In the 2026 Senior AA Provincials, Altona lost in the semifinals to the eventual provincial champs, Oak River, 12-2. In American Association of Professional Baseball, Winnipeg lost to Lincoln, 8-3. And in Major League Baseball, the Blue Jays lost to Philadelphia, 7-6 in 12 innings. I'm Dave Anthony.
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2: Looking at a mix of sun and cloud today, 30% chance of showers, working way up to a high of 25 degrees, humidex 29, UV index of 7. Tonight, mainly cloudy, low of 13. Tuesday, mainly sunny, high of 24, humidex 28. Wednesday, sunny, high of 25. Currently in Pilot Mound, it is 15 degrees, 16 degrees in Carmen and Altona, and in Morden Winkler, it is 18 degrees. Winds are coming in from the west at 6 kilometers per hour with a relative humidity of 85%. See what's coming your way and check the live radar and your 7-day CDK electric forecast on the Pembina Valley Online app.
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congratulations to Nicole, who is the winner of Morkler's Monday today. Nicole texted in. She said she's actually leaving for the White Shell today. So drive safely, Nicole. Looks like a nice week to have off if you are off this week. And the correct answer for Morkler's Monday, a calculator. So thanks to everyone who texted in. But Nicole is our winner. You'll have to try again next time.

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1: Looking at a mix of sun and cloud today. 30% chance of showers, working our way up to a high of 25 degrees. Humidex 29, UV index of 7. Tonight, mainly cloudy, low of 13. Tuesday, mainly sunny, high of 24. Humidex 28. Wednesday, sunny, high of 25. Currently in Pilot Mound, it is 15 degrees, 16 degrees in Carmen and Altona, and in Morton-Winkler, it is 18 degrees. Winds are coming in from the west at 6 kilometers per hour, with a relative humidity of 85%. See what's coming your way and check the live radar and your 7-day CDK electric forecast on the Pembina Valley online app.
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It's Alex Samson's Misery on the Eagle 93.5. Hope you had a fantastic weekend. I was singing with my band at the beer gardens at Winkler Harvest Festival. I'd never done that before. I've always been on the main stage. So it was kind of cool. It was a different perspective being on ground level with folks who had just enjoyed some amazing main stage entertainment. And we're now looking to keep the party going. We had a blast. You were there. I hope you did too. Thanks for singing along and having fun with us. And a big thanks to Heritage Farms Brewing Company for taking good care of us as well. Here's Bruno Mars, Risk It All. I'm Jamie Giesbrecht.

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5: Now, your Pembina Valley online weather.
6: Looking at a mix of sun and cloud today. 30% chance of showers, working our way up to a high of 25 degrees. Humidex 29, UV index of 7. Tonight, mainly cloudy, low of 13. Tuesday, mainly sunny, high of 24. Humidex 28. Wednesday, sunny, high of 25. Currently in Pilot Mound, it is 15 degrees, 16 degrees in Carmen and Altona, and in Morton Winkler, it is 18 degrees. Winds are coming in from the west at 6 kilometers per hour with a relative humidity of 85%. See what's coming your way and check the live radar and your 7-day CDK electric forecast on the Pembina Valley online app.
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0: Alexander.
1: Jamie Giesbrecht.
0: So, the Harvest Festival ended with the grand finale, and that would be you on stage.
1: The grand finale, I would say, is the fireworks show that we got to see.
0: That
1: but
0: is
1: yes,
0: true.
1: Yes, I was there.
0: Technically, yeah. You were the last person on stage.
1: Well, yes.
0: Other than the sound guys.
1: Yeah, other than the sound guys, I think they were there probably until like 2 in the morning, taking all of that down.
0: Yeah, and you know what? Sound guys don't get a lot of credit, so we got to give a big shout out this morning to the sound crew.
1: I hope they were able to get some sleep.
0: All they ever get is like criticisms and critiques, right?
1: Yep,
0: like you hear the things like, oh, there was way too much bass, or things like that. But I think that's got to be a tough job.
1: Yes, yeah.
0: So way to go, sound crew, for setting up all of that equipment, working
1: taking
0: with all of these bands, doing sound checks all day long, and hitting all the right cues, pretty much, I think. I don't know.
1: Yeah, it was a great 3 days of shows. It was awesome.
0: Yeah, highlights for you? Or highlights you heard of from other people?
1: I was talking to some folks the day on Sunday, and they were saying they really, really enjoyed the Tiffany show, which was good to hear.
0: Yes.
1: Yeah.
0: I heard that,
1: people
0: too.
1: People were very excited about that. People were coming out in their 80s drip, which was really cool.
0: I saw some videos online, too. I wasn't able to be there. I had a performance elsewhere, but I saw that she came out into the crowd and stuff. We have a photo of that on Pembina Valley Online.
1: Yeah.
0: That's
1: and the Glory
0: cool.
1: Boys did that, too, actually.
0: No
1: they did,
0: way.
1: Like, this thing where they went out into the crowd when it was drizzling a little bit, and they had this makeshift, what was like a looked like an illusory fire in the middle of them, and they did like a hoedown around a fire with everyone to like sing along with, that sort of thing. It was kind of cool.
0: I love that.
1: Yeah.
0: That is always cool because it shows kind of that humble side of those artists where it's like they're not above us or like trying to stay away from us. They want to be a part of the same party that we're all having.
1: Yeah.
0: That's so much
1: fun.
0: That
1: was really cool to see.
0: Did you do anything else as a part of the Harvest Fest? Did you hit up the food trucks?
1: We did, 100%.
0: Yeah. And where did you go?
1: There was a waffle truck that I hadn't seen before with like these long waffles on a stick, and you could like get different toppings on them. We tried that. That was really good.
0: Waffle on a stick.
1: Yeah. And there was a few barbecue trucks that I tried out that I really, really liked.
0: Oh.
1: Yeah.
0: You went for it with the food trucks.
1: Yeah, well, we went there for lunch and dinner on Saturday, and then just lunch on Sunday.
0: Wow.
1: Multiple days of food truck food does something to the digestive system.
0: It does.
1: So I will take a bit of a break.
0: Were you in the parade?
1: I was, and yeah.
0: You were?
1: I went there with Gavin and Robin Weeb, and it was a good time.
0: Yes, I saw Robin and her grandson on the cool flaming hot rod golf cart thing.
1: Yeah.
0: Were you, where were you?
1: I was driving the truck.
0: Oh, you were in the truck
1: with
0: Gavin.
1: Yeah, Gavin was in the box up there taking photos of everyone.
0: Oh,
1: and waving
0: cool.
1: at people, and there was one moment where I hit the brakes a little too hard, and he hit his head on the back of the truck. It was very funny.
0: To him, too?
1: He's like, "You're killing me, Alex."
0: That's amazing.
1: Yeah.
0: I love that very much.
1: Mm-hmm.
0: Well, it sounds like a fantastic Harvest Festival weekend. The weather was absolutely phenomenal.
1: Yeah, the only rain we got was at the very end on Sunday.
0: Totally. Mm-hmm. And I did also see online some people were saying this is the best Harvest Festival fireworks show Winkler has ever seen.
1: That's awesome to hear because there were a few false starts to get it started.
0: Oh.
1: We did hear the countdown a few times. Anyone there knows.
0: Okay, okay.
1: But once it got going, it got going.
0: Oh,
1: my goodness.
0: Wow.
1: Yeah.
0: You know what? I was, I live out of town, so I can't see the fireworks unless I go to them, but I can hear them.
1: Mm-hmm.
0: So I was listening to the fireworks.
1: And like the fireworks show, the person who's doing them is also going to be competing in that Shadow Valley firework.
0: That's coming up in September. I hope that we get a chance to cover that with radio because that's going to be really, really cool.
1: It'll
0: so
1: be a cool
0: stay
1: contest.
0: Tuned and we'll give you as many details as we can about a fireworks competition that's going to be happening in our area. Bada bing, bada boom.
1: Whoop, whoop, whoop, whoop.
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2: Looking at a mix of sun and cloud today, 30% chance of showers, working our way up to a high of 25 degrees. I'm Alexander Peters, and for Taylor Rankin, challenging stereotypes has been a lifelong journey. This week's feature of her voice, which highlights the innovation, leadership, and heart of women who make a difference in the Pembina Valley, follows the Morden paramedic, volunteer firefighter, and hockey coach. Her roots of being the only girl in the room begins with her love of hockey, which led her to play on a boys' team.
3: The big thing was, especially in like the early 2000s, mid-2000s, the lack of changing space sometimes. We often found ourselves in the boiler rooms or the storage rooms with the mops. Lots of skate guards because we were going on rough concretes to get to our rooms, things like that. I don't know. To me, it just kind of built some more adversity, helped me kind of overcome that. You know, perseverance, this reason why I wanted to be there. We love the game. We love playing with those guys. So it was more so just like, take the punches and kind of go with the flow.
2: Rankin hopes more women will consider careers in fields like firefighting because they are just as capable physically, mentally, and emotionally. And a new piece of equipment is helping the Plum Coulee Fire Department prepare for future wildfire situations. The department has received a fire skid unit from Global Medic after applying for one several months ago. Chief Tony Fair says the request came after Plum Coulee firefighters helped support wildfire efforts in northern Manitoba last summer. Fair says the department wanted to build its wildfire capabilities while being ready to help other communities.
4: Last summer, we sent guys from our district to the north to assist with fire. We are not really equipped for wildland fire, so if we can add some tools to our toolbox and help out our neighbors that are in need, we can also use it locally here.
2: The skid unit includes a 200-gallon water tank and pump system that can be used for initial fire attacks or as a remote water source. And Carmen Dufferin's Communities in Bloom Luncheon on July 30th provided an update on the ongoing rejuvenation project for Ryle Park, set to improve accessibility and repair unsafe, uneven ground. Committee member Deb Penner described what plans are in the works for Phase 2 in the downtown space.
5: Phase 2, accessible pathways. We want to see the park accessible for all people in wheelchairs. Also, we are looking at the possibility of a black picket fence in areas of safety for the river. There's a lot of areas where the riverbank is right there, and the river is right there.
2: The Carmen Area Foundation provided a grant of $5,695, but additional fundraising has added to that substantially. If you want to stay on top of what's happening in your community, subscribe to The Daily News on Pembina Valley Online.
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6: Volleyball sensation Linnea Roberts was recently part of Team Manitoba that was taken to the volleyball court in Regina, Saskatchewan for a big tournament. She recalls what the event has been like and says it's a big boost for her confidence.
7: Well, it was definitely out of my comfort zone, I'd say. You know, I'm used to just training in Winkler and Morden, but I was in and out of the city 4 or 5 times a week, training for probably 4 hours. So it was definitely physically hard on my body, but it was also good. When I got to the tournament, I definitely had a lot of moments where I was like, wow, okay, like there's really a lot more to the sport. It definitely pushed me out of my comfort zone. It showed me what high-level volleyball like actually was.
6: More with Linnea Roberts on PeminaValleyOnline.com. In the 2026 Senior AA Provincials, Altona lost in the semifinals to the eventual provincial champs, Oak River, 12-2. In American Association of Professional Baseball, Winnipeg lost to Lincoln, 8-3. And in Major League Baseball, the Blue Jays lost to Philadelphia, 7-6 in 12 innings. I'm Dave Anthony.
1: Now, your Pembina Valley Online weather.
2: Looking at a mix of sun and cloud today, 30% chance of showers, working our way up to a high of 25 degrees, Humidex 29, UV index of 7. Tonight, mainly cloudy, low of 13. Tuesday, mainly sunny, high of 24, Humidex 28. Wednesday, sunny, high of 25. Currently in Pilot Mound, it is 15 degrees, 16 degrees in Carmen and Altona, and in Morton-Winkler, it is 18 degrees. Winds are coming in from the west at 6 kilometers per hour with a relative humidity of 85%. See what's coming your way and check the live radar and your 7-day CDK electric forecast on the Pembina Valley online app.
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The Eagle 93.5, powered by Sawatsky's Furniture and Appliances. A bit cloudy out there this morning, at least looking out my window on First Street and Winkler. Facing a high of 25 degrees today, winds northwest at 20 kilometers per hour this afternoon, 13 degrees overnight. Brr.

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11: Now, your Pembina Valley online weather.
12: Looking at a mix of sun and cloud today, 30% chance of showers, working away up to a high of 25 degrees, humidex 29, UV index of 7. Tonight, mainly cloudy, low of 13. Tuesday, mainly sunny, high of 24, humidex 28. Wednesday, sunny, high of 25. Currently in Pilot Mound, it is 15 degrees, 16 degrees in Carmen and Altona, and in Morton Winkler, it is 18 degrees. Winds are coming in from the west at 6 kilometers per hour, with a relative humidity of 85%. See what's coming your way and check the live radar and your 7-day CDK Electric forecast on the Pembina Valley online app.
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Well, we're starting a brand new week, and Taylor Rankin is her voice. Talk about breaking stereotypes and being a part of male-dominated fields. Taylor Rankin is pretty amazing with her resilience, and she's fearless, not afraid to step into a role where she's going to be surrounded with men. They might not give her credit, thinking, you know, she's just a girl, and then she just kills it, whether it's hockey, firefighting, anything. 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I'm feeling inspired by Taylor's story this morning. And you can also nominate someone that you think is an amazingly powerful woman with a great story. Her voice at PeminaValleyOnline.com.

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14: Now, your Pembina Valley online weather.
15: Looking at a mix of sun and cloud today. 30% chance of showers, working away up to high of 25 degrees. Humidex 29, UV index of 7. Tonight, mainly cloudy, low of 13. Tuesday, mainly sunny, high of 24. Humidex 28. Wednesday, sunny, high of 25. Currently in Pilot Mound, it is 15 degrees, 16 degrees in Carmen and Altona, and in Morden Winkler, it is 18 degrees. Winds are coming in from the west at 6 kilometers per hour with a relative humidity of 85%. See what's coming your way and check the live radar and your 7-day CDK electric forecast on the Pembina Valley online app.
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0: It's Monday, August 10th. Welcome back to a new week. Are you feeling good this morning? I know for Ty Hildebrandt, Alexander Peters, and I, our morning crew here at Golden West and Winkler, all three of us are a little worn out from the weekend. We were all either emceeing or performing in some capacity over the weekend, for some of us, a couple of times. So it was intense, but it is good to be back in studio, and it is good to have a little flexibility to step out and have a little morning nap later on, or an afternoon nap, I should say. It's almost lunchtime. And we have a new theme for Show Us Your Summer, by the way. Summer has been awesome, but once we get into festival season, that kind of signifies that it's winding down, isn't it? And it is getting cooler out there too overnight, at least for this week. So this week's theme, August 10th to 16th, is summer projects and transformations. Have you done anything cool in your flower bed, on your yard, maybe even inside the house? Maybe you've been restoring a classic car. Maybe you have transformed and you want to kind of share a picture of yourself and be like, look how good I look now compared to the start of summer. That works. Lots of people have journeys of transformations. I mean, I think I look better now than I did at the beginning of summer, but maybe not in the face. I think I'm looking a little tired by this point. We're still having fun, though, and there's still summer to go. There's still festivals to go. There's still lots of other events to take in and lots of guests on the morning show. It just keeps going and going, doesn't it? I love that. So be sure to join us for another morning show tomorrow morning starting at 6 a.m. I'm going to be right here. Not yawning at all. I'm going to be drinking tons of coffee and we're going to be having a blast. Don't miss a minute of it. And hey, you know what always makes me feel better on a tired morning? If you give me a call. Tomorrow morning, give me a call. Tell me something good on a Tuesday morning that's going to just make my day. Plan for that tomorrow morning. Our number is 204-331-9350. I'm already in studio at around 5 a.m., so you can call anytime. And just tell me something good. Tell me a joke. Tell me something good that you've been up to. Tell me how you enjoyed the weekend or something that you're looking forward to this week. Can't wait. Have a good day.
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2: I'm Candace Dirksen. A mix of sun and cloud in the forecast today with a high of 25 degrees. The Plum Coulee Fire Department has a new tool to help respond to grass fires and remote emergencies. The department recently received a fire skid unit through Global Medics Wildfire Support Program, which provided equipment to 32 Manitoba fire departments this year. Fire Chief Tony Fair says the unit will help the department respond faster when access is a challenge.
3: If we have grass or even a remote fire, this gives us an opportunity for a quick response of 200 gallons of water and a pump.
2: The skid unit can be mounted on the department's recently purchased one-ton truck, giving firefighters a portable water supply for hard-to-reach areas. Western School Division is making student safety a major priority this summer. New building access systems with cameras are being installed at every school and the MCI Tech Center. Systems allow staff to see and screen visitors before they enter the building. Superintendent Stephen Jaddick says the upgrade will help keep students and staff safe.
4: And then, of course, everyone's getting the doorbell, front door camera, so that certainly is a safety feature, and we want to make sure that we're in line with all of those to make sure that our students and staff are safe during school day.
2: And Lisa Lehman is well known for her work with Carmen Wellness Connections. And now that work has her taking on the role of executive director. Alongside new program director Nat Smurl, Lehman will be part of a new shared leadership model. She recalled the start of the organization.
5: What we found in the year and a half that we were open with our first two roles and initial staff is that the complexity of the needs of the people that are walking in the door, for one thing, was greater than what we had anticipated. And so realizing that we needed more skilled people who had experience working with people with complex lives, crisis situations.
2: You can read more of Lehman's interview in the full feature at Pembina Valley Online or the Pembina Valley Online app. And now on the Golden West Radio Money Scope, the TSX is up 61 points, the Dow down 91, the NASDAQ down 71 points. The dollar up 5/100ths, trading at 71.8 cents U.S.
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6: Volleyball star Linnea Roberts was recently part of Team Manitoba, and she says getting to spend time with her teammates who are passionate and talented like she is really inspired her, and she plans on taking that into that new season, which is her senior season for her high school club.
7: Yeah, I got to meet a lot of new players, and I got really close with some of the teammates and hearing some of their experiences throughout their whole career and what they've all gone through. It's just, at the end of the day, we're all here to play volleyball, but it is more than that too. Yeah, I got a lot of more friendships from that.
6: More with Linnea Roberts on PeminaValleyOnline.com. In the WNBA, Toronto is in Atlanta, while in Major League Baseball, the Toronto Blue Jays start a new series against the Boston Red Sox at home at Rogers Center. I'm Dave Anthony.
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8: Looking at a mix of sun and cloud today, 30% chance of showers, working our way up to a high of 25 degrees, humidex 29, UV index of 7. Tonight, mainly cloudy, low of 13. Tuesday, mainly sunny, high of 24, humidex 28. Wednesday, sunny, high of 25. Currently in Pilot Mound, it is 15 degrees, 16 degrees in Carmen and Altona, and in Morton-Winkler, it is 18 degrees. Winds are coming in from the west at 6 kilometers per hour, with a relative humidity of 85%. See what's coming your way and check the live radar and your 7-day CDK electric forecast on the Pembina Valley online app.
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0: I'm Ken O'Neill. Hope you had a great weekend. Welcome to Monday. Olivia Rodrigo is coming up. Welcome to August 10th. Today is National Lazy Day. Let's celebrate the art of doing absolutely nothing. Here's the top five ways that we can be lazy. Go to bed as early as humanly possible tonight. Order food instead of making it. 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You're actually planning ahead.
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13: Looking at a mix of sun and cloud today. 30% chance of showers, working away up to a high of 25 degrees. Humidex 29, UV index of 7. Tonight mainly cloudy, low of 13. Tuesday mainly sunny, high of 24. Humidex 28. Wednesday sunny, high of 25. Currently in Pilot Mound, it is 15 degrees, 16 degrees in Carmen and Altona, and in Morden Winkler, it is 18 degrees. Winds are coming in from the west at 6 kilometers per hour with a relative humidity of 85%. See what's coming your way and check the live radar and your 7-day CDK electric forecast on the Pembina Valley online app.
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0: Mariana's Trench and Stutter with Ken O'Neill. Gracie Abrams Hit the Wall is coming up. Baseball is heading back to the cornfields this Thursday for another Field of Dreams game in Dyersville, Iowa. The Philadelphia Phillies will take on the Minnesota Twins in the first major league game there in like 4 years. Field of Dreams actor Kevin Costner and more than 25 baseball Hall of Famers are expected to be there for the special pregame ceremony. And we can watch it live this year on Netflix. It's Thursday night.
1: Maybe it's Emma, the 80-year-old in walking club. 6-year-old Noah, who loves baseball. Or Hannah in the curling league. 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
9: Increasing cloudiness this afternoon with a high of 25 degrees. With a humidex, it will still feel like 29 degrees. A UV index of 7 or high. Tonight, mainly cloudy skies, then clearing up before morning, an overnight low of 13. Mainly sunny skies on Tuesday with a high of 24 degrees. Wednesday, sunny and a high of 25. Sunshine continuing Thursday with a high of 24. Currently across the region, it's 19 degrees. A slight wind out of the southwest and relative humidity at 67%. Manitoba weather changes fast. Stay ready with a CDK Electric weather page on the Pembina Valley online app.
10: 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And honestly, I don't either. Like when Art Friesen is explaining why hot coffee belongs on a hot day. Just drink water now, no. Leading up to the weekend.
11: Or a coffee.
10: And you should be fine. Yeah. Coffee's fine, too. Yeah, no, you can't pry my iced coffee away from me, Art. Next, I'm out and about meeting kids at a splash park who are living their absolute best summer. What are you doing for the rest of your summer holiday?
12: I'm going to stay at the park, go to sleep in the park, and I'm going to put my face inside of the water.
10: Did you say you're going to sleep in the park?
12: Yeah. Should I show you?
10: Yeah, sure. And somehow we even learn about a cactus you can pet.
13: The spikes are so thin, but it's soft, so you can like pet it. You can pet the cactus.
14: Oh yeah, yeah. I'm like so afraid to touch it, and you keep telling me and your friends and stuff like, you can touch it. You can touch this one.
13: Yeah, pet the cactus.
10: 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Italian. It's local people. It's unpredictable, and it's always a good time. 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

0: Alexander Stewart, his problem instead. I'm Ken O'Neill, and in just a minute, we'll hear Dua Lipa. Have you signed up yet for the Daily News? 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
2: I'm Candace Dirksen. It's 19 degrees in the Pembina Valley. Altona police are asking for the public's help locating a stolen vehicle. Police say they received a call from a local business on Thursday, reporting that a truck had been stolen from its parking lot overnight. The vehicle is described as a white Ford F-150 with Manitoba license plate CJT320. It also has the logo Elmer's Manufacturing on it. You can view a photo of the truck in the article at Pembina Valley Online and your Pembina Valley Online app. Anyone who's seen the vehicle or has information related to the theft is asked to contact the Altona Police Service. The matter remains under investigation. Carmen Dufferin's Communities in Bloom luncheon on July 30th provided an update on the ongoing rejuvenation project for Ryle Park, set to improve accessibility and repair unsafe, uneven ground. Committee member Deb Penner spoke of the history of the park.
3: The site was then purchased by the town of Carmen in 2004, and that's when Ryle Park came to life. Later that year, public washrooms were added, and then came a beautiful bandstand building by our local Clint Rempel.
2: The Carmen Area Foundation provided a grant of $5,695, but additional fundraising has added to that substantially. Taylor Rankin has spent much of her life as the only girl in the room. This week's Her Voice feature highlights the Morden paramedic, volunteer firefighter, and hockey coach, who hopes her presence encourages other women to embrace roles that don't traditionally have many women. She shares her hopes for filling these roles.
4: Hopefully I'm a face for others looking in, especially with the hockey, the female behind the bench, the only female in the fire department sometimes. It's hopefully an encouraging thing for other females to see, especially the young ones that we see out in the community at the community events, to see that it's possible to do these things, not just a big gruff man's job sometimes. So I try and kind of break the stereotype that way a little bit if I can.
2: Rankin said she's always been supported by her teammates and colleagues. To nominate a woman who's made a difference in the community with her leadership, visit Pembina Valley Online and the Pembina Valley Online app. We're gathering all the news of the day and delivering it directly to your inbox. 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And now on the Golden West Radio Money Scope, the TSX is up 32 points, the Dow down 137, the NASDAQ down 87 points, the dollar down 0.03, trading at 71.7 cents U.S.
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5: Volleyball star Linnea Roberts was recently part of Team Manitoba, and she says getting to spend time with her teammates who are passionate and talented like she is really inspired her, and she plans on taking that into that new season, which is her senior season for her high school club.
6: Yeah, I got to meet a lot of new players, and I got really close with some of the teammates, and hearing some of their experiences throughout their whole career and what they've all gone through, it's just, at the end of the day, we're all here to play volleyball, but it is more than that too. Yeah, I got a lot of more friendships from that.
5: More with Linnea Roberts on PeminaValleyOnline.com. In the WNBA, Toronto is in Atlanta, while in Major League Baseball, the Toronto Blue Jays start a new series against the Boston Red Sox at home at Rogers Centre. I'm Dave Anthony.
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2: Increasing cloudiness this afternoon with a high of 25 degrees. With a humidex, it will still feel like 29 degrees. A UV index of 7 or high. Tonight, mainly cloudy skies, then clearing up before morning, an overnight low of 13. Mainly sunny skies on Tuesday with a high of 24 degrees. Wednesday, sunny and a high of 25. Sunshine continuing Thursday with a high of 24. Currently across the region, it's 19 degrees, a slight wind out of the southwest, and relative humidity at 67%. Manitoba weather changes fast. Stay ready with a CDK Electric weather page on the Pembina Valley Online app.
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9: Increasing cloudiness this afternoon with a high of 25 degrees. With a humidex, it will still feel like 29 degrees. A UV index of 7 or high. Tonight, mainly cloudy skies, then clearing up before morning, an overnight low of 13. Mainly sunny skies on Tuesday with a high of 24 degrees. Wednesday, sunny and a high of 25. Sunshine continuing Thursday with a high of 24. Currently across the region, it's 19 degrees. A slight wind out of the southwest and relative humidity at 67%. Manitoba weather changes fast. Stay ready with a CDK Electric weather page on the Pembina Valley online app.
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4: Now, your Pembina Valley online weather.
5: Increasing cloudiness this afternoon at a high of 25 degrees. With a humidex, it'll feel like 29, a UV index of 7 or high. Tonight, mainly cloudy, then clearing up before morning, a low of 13. Mainly sunny skies Tuesday with a high of 24. Sunshine returning Wednesday with a high of 25. Thursday, sunny skies and a high of 24. Currently across the region, it's 19 degrees. A slight breeze out of the southwest and relative humidity at 64%. Stream us on the Pembina Valley online app and stay weather ready with the CDK Electric weather page.
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0: It's Tyler Shaw, Kiss Goodnight. Before that, Tame Impala and Jenny from Blackpink. I'm Ken O'Neill. Nikki, you're and Daisy on the way. There are so many incredible women in our community doing amazing things every day, leading businesses, supporting families, volunteering, mentoring, making our city stronger in ways people don't always see. 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
2: I'm Candace Dirksen. Increasing cloudiness this afternoon with a high of 25 degrees, but with the Humidex, it'll still feel like 29. Just 1 year after moving to Canada, Pembina Valley newcomer Miriam Gevorgan has already launched her own mobile app. Side Aid was inspired by conversations she had with other newcomers who had plenty of skills, but few opportunities to put them to use. She says she wanted to create something that would help people connect with one another.
3: I realized that there are so many skills people have, but they can't realize themselves until gets a paid job. So I thought, why not to help people who can't do that, which other people can do? I decided to make one place where people can meet each other.
2: The result is Side Aid, a new app that allows people to post small jobs, offer their services, and connect with others in their community. She hopes it'll make it easier for people to find both work and help close to home. Lisa Lehman is well known for her work with Carmen Wellness Connections, and now that work has her taking on the role of executive director. Alongside new program director Nat Smurl, Lehman will be part of a new shared leadership model. She described that why there was a need for the new structure.
4: We needed a better sustainability plan, so before we had kind of like a hierarchical structure where as coordinator I was supervising some staff. But what I need is like a partner that we could work, share together, that, you know, if I'm away, she can take over and vice versa, that we both kind of know the going on of CWCR. So it just kind of, those were the two big things, I think, that precipitated the change.
2: And summer is a busy time across Western School Division. Projects are underway at Morton Collegiate, Ecole Morton Middle School, Maple Leaf School, Minnewasta School, and Ecole Discovery Trails. Work includes security upgrades, classroom improvements, flooring replacements, sidewalk repairs, and new smart boards. Superintendent Stephen Jaddick says these improvements help create the best possible learning environment.
5: Such a good feeling, and I know that all of our custodial staff takes great pride in making sure that the schools are in their best shape for when the students come back in the fall.
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6: Volleyball star Linnea Roberts was recently part of Team Manitoba, and she says getting to spend time with her teammates who are passionate and talented like she is really inspired her, and she plans on taking that into that new season, which is her senior season for her high school club.
7: Yeah, I got to meet a lot of new players, and I got really close with some of the teammates and hearing some of their experiences throughout their whole career and what they've all gone through. It's just, at the end of the day, we're all here to play volleyball, but it is more than that too. Yeah, I got a lot of more friendships from that.
6: More with Linnea Roberts on PeminaValleyOnline.com. In the WNBA, Toronto is in Atlanta, while in Major League Baseball, the Toronto Blue Jays start a new series against the Boston Red Sox at home at Rogers Center. I'm Dave Anthony.
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2: Increasing cloudiness this afternoon and a high of 25 degrees. With a Humidex, it'll feel like 29, a UV index of 7 or high. Tonight, mainly cloudy, then clearing up before morning, a low of 13. Mainly sunny skies Tuesday with a high of 24. Sunshine returning Wednesday with a high of 25. Thursday, sunny skies and a high of 24. Currently across the region, it's 19 degrees. A slight breeze out of the southwest and relative humidity at 64%. Stream us on the Pembina Valley Online app and stay weather ready with the CDK Electric weather page.
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1: Increasing cloudiness this afternoon at a high of 25 degrees. With a humidex, it'll feel like 29, a UV index of 7 or high. Tonight, mainly cloudy, then clearing up before morning, a low of 13. Mainly sunny skies Tuesday with a high of 24. Sunshine returning Wednesday with a high of 25. Thursday, sunny skies and a high of 24. Currently across the region, it's 19 degrees. A slight breeze out of the southwest and relative humidity at 64%. Stream us on the Pembina Valley Online app and stay weather ready with the CDK Electric weather page.
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Avril Lavigne coming up. This is Alex Warren. How did

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0: Now, your Pembina Valley online weather.
10: Increasing cloudiness this afternoon at a high of 25 degrees. With a humidex, it'll feel like 29. A UV index of 7 or high. Tonight, mainly cloudy, then clearing up before morning, a low of 13. Mainly sunny skies at Tuesday with a high of 24. Sunshine returning Wednesday with a high of 25. Thursday, sunny skies and a high of 24. Currently across the region, it's 19 degrees. A slight breeze out of the southwest and relative humidity at 64%. Stream us on the Pembina Valley online app and stay weather ready with the CDK Electric weather page.
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0: Walk Off the Earth and Rule the World, Justin Bieber's Speed Demon. Just before that, Monday Afternoon with Ken O'Neill, Chapel Roan, Pink Pony Club in a minute. If the latest predictions are right, the prairies could be in for a much milder winter this year. A strong El Nino is expected to peak in December, with temperatures running 2 to 3 degrees above normal through December, January, and February. And it may not just be mild. Snowfall is also expected to be below normal across Western Canada this winter.
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2: I'm Candace Dirksen. A local business is out a vehicle, and Altona police are seeking the public to help track it down. Police say the vehicle was taken from a business parking lot sometime overnight before August 6th. They're looking for a white Ford F-150 with license plate CJT320. The truck also carries the Elmer's Manufacturing logo. You can view a photo of the truck in the article at Pembina Valley Online and your Pembina Valley Online app. If you've seen the vehicle or know anything about the theft, you're asked to call Altona Police Service. The investigation is ongoing. Carmen Dufferin's Communities in Bloom luncheon on July 30th provided an update on the ongoing rejuvenation project for Ryle Park, set to improve accessibility and repair unsafe, uneven ground. Committee member Deb Penner described what plans are in the works for Phase 1 in the downtown space.
3: Phase 1, we would like to see some landscaping of the grounds to even out the area. There's big divots where trees were taken out, and so those need to be leveled off for safety. The existing slope will not be compromised. A local business contractor has been pursued to do this work, as well as planting grass.
2: The Carmen Area Foundation provided a grant of $5,695, but additional fundraising has added to that substantially. And being the only woman in the room has become normal for Taylor Rankin. This week's Her Voice feature shares how the Morden paramedic, volunteer firefighter, and hockey coach has spent years breaking stereotypes while serving her community. Rankin said she never set out to change the culture, but hopes her example shows other women they belong in these roles.
4: It doesn't have to be the strongest person in the room, the biggest guy in the room. I can still be 5'8" and lift the ladders up and stuff, you know, prove your strength. We are strong enough to do this job. We are capable of doing this job, both, you know, physically and also mentally, because it's also a very, like, critical thinking job as well. Yeah, I think it's kind of cool to, like show your, like, attributes each side of those. And, of course, women are totally capable of doing this.
2: As Rankin prepares to welcome her first child, she hopes to pass along the values of community service and volunteerism to the next generation. We're gathering all the news of the day and delivering it directly to your inbox. 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And now on the Golden West Radio Money Scope, the TSX is up 137 points, the Dow down 151, the NASDAQ down 72 points, and the dollar up 1/100th, trading at 71.8 cents U.S.
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5: Volleyball star Linnea Roberts was recently part of Team Manitoba, and she says getting to spend time with her teammates who are passionate and talented like she is really inspired her, and she plans on taking that into that new season, which is her senior season for her high school club.
6: Yeah, I got to meet a lot of new players, and I got really close with some of the teammates, and hearing some of their experiences throughout their whole career and what they've all gone through. It's just, at the end of the day, we're all here to play volleyball, but it is more than that too. Yeah, I got a lot of more friendships from that.
5: More with Linnea Roberts on PeminaValleyOnline.com. In the WNBA, Toronto is in Atlanta, while in Major League Baseball, the Toronto Blue Jays start a new series against the Boston Red Sox at home at Rogers Center. I'm Dave Anthony.
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2: Increasing cloudiness with a high of 25 degrees. With a humidex, it'll feel like 29. A UV index of 7 or high. Tonight, mainly cloudy, then clearing up before morning, a low of 13. Tuesday, mainly sunny with a high of 24. Sunny skies on Wednesday with a high of 25. And sunshine continuing Thursday with a high of 24. Currently across the region, it's 21 degrees. A slight breeze out of the northwest and relative humidity at 49%. Planning your day? Get the latest local forecast with CDK Electric on the Pembina Valley Online app.
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Cameron Whitcomb, you and me on the Eagle 93.5. Good afternoon. I'm Robin Weeb. Great to be back with you. Good to see so many of your smiling faces throughout the Winkler Harvest Festival Parade on Saturday. Kudos to all the volunteers and staff that made such a wonderful weekend. Community members and the food trucks and all of the vendors and of course, the rides. Amazing weekend. What a wonderful ending. Beautiful weekend, of course, and a wonderful ending with the fireworks yesterday. I've heard a lot of really great things about it. Right now, around the region, it is somewhere between 21 and 22 degrees. With the Humidex, the highest it feels is 25. And in just a few moments, we're going to be talking about your fall and how you can prepare to support the Winkler Flyers. Still looking for billet families. Details are on the way. Right now, it's Zara Larson.

0: Scott Hellman, PDA on the Eagle 93.5. Good afternoon. I'm Robin Weeb. Hockey season is just around the corner, and hockey camp is already on in some places. And the Winkler Flyers players will be beginning to arrive in about a week's time or so, and they are looking for billets. And here is sort of what Jen Neufeld said a new billet family can bring to a player that's coming to the area.
1: I guess the biggest thing is just create a space for them that they can come in and just be themselves. They need a room that they can be in, but other than that, just let them be a part of your family, feed them, cheer them on. Those are the biggest things.
0: Yeah, there are definitely some qualifications that you need to have that aren't too big, you know, other than, you know, offering that safe space for them and a clean space. And of course, they become your family members. So you get in to the games for free, as well as to some of their social functions. There are co-op gift cards you get. And of course, those memories and relationships that last a lifetime. Go to the Winkler Flyers page to learn more about how you can become a Winkler Flyer billets and see if they still need somebody to take care of some of these gentlemen that are coming in about a week's time. And they need to have those homes in place ASAP.
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2: 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The Ed's Tire, Morton and Carmen Talk and Text Line. 204-331-9350. They are counting on you to get them there. To the lake. To the game. 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The moments that become memories start with getting there safely. 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A message from Manitoba Public Insurance.
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11: Increasing cloudiness with a high of 25 degrees. With a humidex, it'll feel like 29. A UV index of 7 or high. Tonight, mainly cloudy, then clearing up before morning, a low of 13. Tuesday, mainly sunny with a high of 24. Sunny skies on Wednesday with a high of 25. And sunshine continuing Thursday with a high of 24. Currently across the region, it's 21 degrees. A slight breeze out of the northwest and relative humidity at 49%. Planning your day? Get the latest local forecast with CDK Electric on the Pembina Valley online app.
0: On the Eagle 93.5, there are few things we love more than hearing you win. Sometimes it's pure excitement. You will be going to Hillary Duff January 30th, 2027. I love that reaction. And sometimes it's just hearing how much the radio station means to you. You're going to Rock and Thunder. Your son's going to be thrilled.
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0: 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Because around here, the best part of my morning is you.

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And you have got the great music and local radio coming your way. Congratulations to Renee Hebert. She's our latest winner of our Pure Joy Naturals Two Truths and a Lie. Find out how you can be our next winner in just a few moments. Right now, it's Dua Lipa.

0: Elijah Woods, Lights on the Eagle, 93.5. Are you finding these days you're waking up earlier before your alarm goes off? I hope not. But if you are, and you're thinking, hey, what am I going to do to keep myself going? 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You can either stream us, courtesy of Ideal Floors and Winkler, on Pembina Valley Online or your Pembina Valley Online app. Or you can listen to us through your clock radio that's telling you the time bright and early in the morning. And then have your phone nearby because you'll need the Ed's Tire Talking text line to let us know that you are knowing the answers to our questions. Like with Two Truths and a Lie with Pure Joy Naturals, Renee, let us know the answer once again.
1: Now, Renee, you have entered correctly for our Pure Joy Naturals contest that the cleaning drops unfortunately will not make you suffer when you're done cleaning. Now, I know that you've entered this contest before and you've won this prize pack, right?
2: Yes.
1: So tell me, how did the products work for you, the magnesium lotion and the menthol rub?
2: They actually work pretty good.
1: Really? Did you find like they were relaxing?
2: Yeah, like it helps with, like if I have issues in my legs, the magnesium rub helps.
1: Oh, that's nice. Have you used any other Pure Joy Naturals products?
2: No, this is the first time trying it.
0: That's awesome. And if you've been wondering, I wonder if that magnesium lotion really works. 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
12: Now, your Pembina Valley online weather.
13: Increasing cloudiness with a high of 25 degrees. With a humidex, it'll feel like 29. A UV index of 7 or high. Tonight, mainly cloudy, then clearing up before morning, a low of 13. Tuesday, mainly sunny with a high of 24. Sunny skies on Wednesday with a high of 25. And sunshine continuing Thursday with a high of 24. Currently across the region, it's 21 degrees, a slight breeze out of the northwest, and relative humidity at 49%. Planning your day? Get the latest local forecast with CDK Electric on the Pembina Valley online app.
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0: 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After 1 year in Canada, Miriam launched a local app, and she's new to Canada and found there was a need to put people who need help and want to help together, who want to work and need work together. 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And if you've missed through the weekend, keep scrolling down. There's lots of great stuff over the weekend in case you were busy enjoying the beautiful, beautiful weather. And of course, the Winkler Harvest Festival. Candace Dirksen has more news at 4 o'clock. And then we're going to be highlighting some of that conversation I had backstage with the one, the only Tiffany.
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2: I'm Candace Derpson. A new piece of equipment is helping the Plum Coulee Fire Department prepare for future wildfire situations. The department has received a fire skid unit from Global Medic after applying for one several months ago. Chief Tony Fair says the request came after Plum Coulee firefighters helped support wildfire efforts in northern Manitoba last summer. It says the department wanted to build its wildfire capabilities while being ready to help other communities.
3: Last summer, we sent guys from our district to the north to assist with fire. We are not really equipped for wildland fire, so if we can add some tools to our toolbox and help out our neighbors that are in need, we can also use it locally here.
2: The skid unit includes a 200-gallon water tank and pump system that can be used for initial fire attacks or as a remote water source. Western School Division has received a $100,000 grant to expand the playground at Ecole Discovery Trails. The expansion will give older students more opportunities for outdoor play and recreation. Superintendent Stephen Jaddock says the project is an important step in the school's continued growth.
4: That has recently been announced publicly, and we are happy to be in receipt of those monies and being able to expand the playground at Ecole Discovery Trails so that it will enable the older students to take part in playground area.
2: You can find the full list of summer projects, including plans on making school safer for everyone, in the article at Pembina Valley Online and the Pembina Valley Online app. And what started as an idea to help people find work has grown into something much bigger. Side Aid creator Mariam Gevorgan says the app is designed to be a one-stop place where people can find help with just about any task while keeping their personal information safe.
5: It can be ride, it can be cook, clean, teach, everything you can post here. There is a lot of categories, and if you can't find your category there, there is one point is other. You just put other and post whatever you need. If you need some shopping but you can't go to shopping, you can post who can do it instead of me.
2: The app also includes an AI feature to help estimate fair pricing for tasks, along with an in-app chat that allows users to communicate without sharing their phone number or address. She says those features were included to make the platform both easy to use and safe. Every day, we're delivering the news of your community to you here on the radio. 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And now on the Golden West Radio Money Scope, the TSX is up 77 points, the Dow down 60, the NASDAQ down 85 points, and the dollar is unchanged, trading at 71.7 cents U.S.
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6: Volleyball star Linnea Roberts was recently part of Team Manitoba, and she says getting to spend time with her teammates who are passionate and talented like she is really inspired her, and she plans on taking that into that new season, which is her senior season for her high school club.
7: Yeah, I got to meet a lot of new players, and I got really close with some of the teammates and hearing some of their experiences throughout their whole career and what they've all gone through. It's just, at the end of the day, we're all here to play volleyball, but it is more than that too. Yeah, I got a lot of more friendships from that.
6: More with Linnea Roberts on PeminaValleyOnline.com. In the WNBA, Toronto is in Atlanta, while in Major League Baseball, the Toronto Blue Jays start a new series against the Boston Red Sox at home at Rogers Center. I'm Dave Anthony.
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2: Mainly cloudy skies continuing this evening, then clearing up overnight with a low of 11. Tuesday, sunshine to start the day, then a mix of sun and cloud with a small chance of showers late in the afternoon with a risk of a thunderstorm. A high of 25. Tuesday night, partly cloudy, small chance of showers early in the evening, risk of a thunderstorm, clearing up before morning and a low of 12. Wednesday, mix of sun and cloud with a high of 25. Sunshine returning Thursday, a high of 24. Then clouds moving back in on Friday, a high of 24 degrees. Local weather you can trust. Find today's forecast on the CDK Electric weather page on the Pembina Valley online app.
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Good afternoon. You're listening to the Eagle 93.5. How you doing? You made it through the day. For those of you who woke up going, whoa, did I enjoy a little too much of the Winkler Harvest Festival? Whether it was the rides or the music or the food, it's always a little harsh reality going back to work on the Monday. But I do want to share with you a personal highlight for me and for many of you I know enjoyed seeing Tiffany on stage, on the Triple E stage, and I did get a chance to talk to her backstage. And a portion of that interview will be shared with you this hour. Coming up, here is Gracie Abrams, Hit the Wall on the Eagle.

0: Desperate Measures. It's Mariana's Trench on the Eagle 93.5. She is known as Tiffany, and many of you saw her on the weekend singing I Think We're Alone Now, Could Have Been. I saw him standing there all this time. Lots of great songs, and many of you took the opportunity to make her feel so welcome. And I was so thrilled to have been able to sit down with her and have a small conversation with her about what she's up to these days.
1: And you've also got something off-Broadway coming up.
2: I do. It's called Spandex. So new musical that I'm a part of, and I haven't returned to musical theater since I was 12. Mm. So, you know, again, this was something that came up, and I'm always so busy that doing something other than recording an album or touring or taking personal time, and then, of course, now it's been culinary. It took me 3 years to do the cookbook because I was so busy on the road. But this kind of came through last year. And I thought, you know, to be honest with you, it's time to do new things. I mean, I love touring, but I don't know if you grow if you're just doing one thing. So I just felt that this was a growing challenge for me. So I'm excited. I'm nervous, very much so. But, you know, I'm going to give it a go. I love it already. I love my character, Linda. She's amazing. And I love all the cast and all the production people. And I just feel like for me, it's exciting. Mm. I can feel like this little growth spurt happening within me.
0: Isn't that awesome to know that somebody who started so young is still doing well in the industry and exploring new parts of it? You can learn more coming up in our news article tomorrow and in the full interview video with Tiffany on Pembina Valley Online. And still to come, she shares with us her favorite song ever recorded, and she did sing it on Saturday night.
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11: Mainly cloudy skies continuing this evening, then clearing up overnight with a low of 11. Tuesday, sunshine to start the day, then a mix of sun and cloud with a small chance of showers late in the afternoon with a risk of a thunderstorm. A high of 25. Tuesday night, partly cloudy, small chance of showers early in the evening, risk of a thunderstorm, clearing up before morning and a low of 12. Wednesday, mix of sun and cloud with a high of 25. Sunshine returning Thursday, a high of 24. Then clouds moving back in on Friday, a high of 24 degrees. Local weather you can trust. Find today's forecast on the CDK Electric weather page on the Pembina Valley online app.
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Tyler Shaw, Run to You on the Eagle 93.5. So you're listening to the radio and you hear a bunch of different singers, and they're kind of like people way out there that you've never really met. But imagine, you know, 30 years into the future, maybe you'll meet them. That's kind of a cool thought, because I never thought that I would meet Tiffany. But thanks to the Winkler Harvest Festival, many of you got to meet her backstage, and she was so personable. And she shared with me a little interview and talked a little bit about her favorite song, a song she sang Saturday night. That conversation, that portion of that conversation is coming up in just a few moments. Right now, it's Sabrina Carpenter.

0: Sean Mendez, Life of the Party on the Eagle 93.5. Want to say huge thank you to Tiffany for taking the time backstage to share with me a little bit about her music career. And part of that conversation, she talked about a song that struck a chord with many of us who grew up listening to her music.
1: Well, I know many of our ladies that all were dressing up, and I don't know, I haven't seen any men yet, but I mean, you were the soundtrack of our lives, whether or not it was that first kiss with I Think We're Alone Now, or breakup songs with Could Have Been.
2: I know.
1: You know, I played that on my Walkman a few times, lots of tears. You comforted me and helped me lament it through.
2: I know, it's a heartbreaker, isn't that? Yeah. First heartbreak is... And that's why I fought to sing Could Have Been, because the label didn't want me to record it. They thought it was too mature, and I was like, oh, no, this says it all. And it was written by a grown woman, of course, and it's a very mature song. But that heartache we felt, and you know, I think it is, it's one of my favorite songs I've ever, it is the favorite song I've ever recorded. No. That message still goes on and on and on. Mm-hmm. Definitely, it's timeless.
0: And what a wonderful job she did singing that song. You could tell it was one of her favorites, put a lot into it. And even came out in the crowd and walked through the crowd. We've got some pictures up on Pembina Valley Online, and that article from that interview with Tiffany will be up tomorrow morning on Pembina Valley Online. No better time to subscribe to the Daily News.
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3: Now, your Pembina Valley online weather.
13: Mainly cloudy skies continuing this evening, then clearing up overnight with a low of 11. Tuesday, sunshine to start the day, then a mix of sun and cloud with a small chance of showers late in the afternoon with a risk of a thunderstorm. A high of 25. Tuesday night, partly cloudy, small chance of showers early in the evening, risk of a thunderstorm, clearing up before morning and a low of 12. Wednesday, mix of sun and cloud with a high of 25. Sunshine returning Thursday, a high of 24. Then clouds moving back in on Friday, a high of 24 degrees. Local weather you can trust. Find today's forecast on the CDK Electric weather page on the Pembina Valley online app.
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1: Sean Hook reminding me on the Eagle 93.5. Carmen's Rael Park is undergoing some updates to make it more accessible and to take care of some unsafe, uneven ground. You can read about that story and more on Pembina Valley Online. Candace Dirksen will highlight news at 5 o'clock, and then we're going to be highlighting who is our Her Voice feature, brought to you by CCAN and Menzies ProCare.
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2: I'm Candace Dirksen. The Plum Coulee Fire Department has a new tool to help respond to grass fires and remote emergencies. The department recently received a fire skid unit through Global Medics Wildfire Support Program, which provided equipment to 32 Manitoba fire departments this year. Fire Chief Tony Fair says the unit will help the department respond faster when access is a challenge.
3: If we have grass or even a remote fire, this gives us an opportunity for a quick response of 200 gallons of water and a pump.
2: The skid unit can be mounted on the department's recently purchased one-ton truck, giving firefighters a portable water supply for hard-to-reach areas. Western School Division is making student safety a major priority this summer. New building access systems with cameras are being installed at every school and the MCI Tech Center. Systems allow staff to see and screen visitors before they enter the building. Superintendent Stephen Jaddick says the upgrade will help keep students and staff safe.
4: And then, of course, everyone's getting the doorbell, front door camera, so that certainly is a safety feature, and we want to make sure that we're in line with all of those to make sure that our

0: students and staff are safe during school day.
1: And Lisa Lehman is well known for her work with Carmen Wellness Connections. And now that work has her taking on the role of executive director. Alongside new program director Nat Smurl, Lehman will be part of a new shared leadership model. She recalled the start of the organization.
2: What we found in the year and a half that we were open with our first two roles and initial staff is that the complexity of the needs of the people that are walking in the door, for one thing, was greater than what we had anticipated. And so realizing that we needed more skilled people who had experience working with people with complex lives, crisis situations.
1: You can read more of Lehman's interview in the full feature at Pembina Valley Online or the Pembina Valley Online app.
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4: Volleyball star Linnea Roberts was recently part of Team Manitoba, and she says getting to spend time with her teammates who are passionate and talented like she is really inspired her, and she plans on taking that into that new season, which is her senior season for her high school club.
5: Yeah, I got to meet a lot of new players, and I got really close with some of the teammates and hearing some of their experiences throughout their whole career and what they've all gone through. It's just, at the end of the day, we're all here to play volleyball, but it is more than that too. Yeah, I got a lot of more friendships from that.
4: More with Linnea Roberts on PeminaValleyOnline.com. In the WNBA, Toronto is in Atlanta, while in Major League Baseball, the Toronto Blue Jays start a new series against the Boston Red Sox at home at Rogers Center. I'm Dave Anthony.
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1: Mainly cloudy skies continuing this evening, then clearing up overnight with a low of 11. Tuesday, sunshine to start the day, then a mix of sun and cloud with a small chance of showers late in the afternoon with a risk of a thunderstorm. A high of 25. Tuesday night, partly cloudy, small chance of showers early in the evening, risk of a thunderstorm, clearing up before morning and a low of 12. Wednesday, mix of sun and cloud with a high of 25. Sunshine returning Thursday, a high of 24. Then clouds moving back in on Friday, a high of 24 degrees. Local weather you can trust. Find today's forecast on the CDK Electric weather page on the Pembina Valley Online app.
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This week's Her Voice feature, brought to you by CCAN and Menzies ProCare, is Taylor Rankin from Morden. She is a firefighter. She's a paramedic, and she's been playing hockey as well as long as she's been on skates. I think she went straight from can skate into hockey and played on girls and guys teams. And we're going to be talking a little bit about, were there challenges playing with guys? We'll find out in this hour. Right now, it's Tame Impala and Dracula.

0: Loud, Luxury, Young and Foolish on the Eagle 93.5. This week's Her Voice feature, brought to you by CCAN and Menzies ProCare, is Taylor Rankin. Many of you might know her as a paramedic and firefighter in town. And of course, she is synonymous with hockey in the area, played for many years on guys and girls teams, and has coached teams, and now plays with the firefighters as well. It seems to be that skates are a very natural feel for her. And she talks a little bit about a time when playing with the guys was a bit of a challenge.
1: The big thing was, especially in like the early 2000s, mid-2000s, the lack of changing space sometimes. We were often found ourselves in the boiler rooms or the storage rooms with the mops. Lots of skate guards because we were going on rough concretes to get to our rooms, things like that. I don't know. To me, it just kind of built some more adversity and helped me kind of overcome that. You know, perseverance, this reason why I want to be there. We love the game. We love playing with those guys. So it was more so just like, you know, take the punches and kind of go with the flow.
0: Taylor says locally she really didn't feel much of a challenge being the only woman on the Morden Fire and Rescue, or the only woman on a hockey team, or one of the couple that might have been there. She said her team usually and always had her back, except for maybe one or two that got taken care of early. That story and more is how we're featuring our Her Voice feature. Still time to nominate somebody who you think shares a resiliency and leadership and innovation, and it really sets the pace for women. And we are enjoying sharing these stories with you, and we love hearing how much you're enjoying them. In fact, Tyler Hildebrand said that there was a father who wanted us to talk about his daughter, and we will be doing that in the coming days.
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14: Mainly cloudy skies continuing this evening, then clearing up overnight with a low of 11. Tuesday, sunshine to start the day, then a mix of sun and cloud with a small chance of showers late in the afternoon with a risk of a thunderstorm, a high of 25. Tuesday night, partly cloudy, small chance of showers early in the evening, risk of a thunderstorm, clearing up before morning and a low of 12. Wednesday, mix of sun and cloud with a high of 25. Sunshine returning Thursday, a high of 24. Then clouds moving back in on Friday, a high of 24 degrees. Local weather you can trust. Find today's forecast on the CDK Electric weather page on the Pembina Valley online app.
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What's next on the fun festival meter? Well, of course, it's Plum Fest coming up this weekend. This year seems to have thrown us off a little bit about our dates. And so I want you to be clear. This weekend is Plum Fest. And June Leckerman joins us in just a little bit to talk a little bit about some of the fun and her favorite part of Plum Fest. And we'll highlight some of the things happening and who's going to be there on the way as well. Right now, it's Olivia Dean, So Easy on the Eagle.

0: It's the weekend and cry for me on the Eagle 93.5. This coming weekend is Plum Fest. I know it gets a little crazy because there's not normally two weekends between the Harvest Festival and the Corn and Apple Festival, but it is this weekend. Do not tell me you missed it. Okay. It's this weekend and it starts at 5 o'clock on Friday. Tyler Hildebrand had a question. Really put the screws to June Lankemann.
1: It's like picking your favorite child. I know that's not easy, but is there one event that you think is the most special event at Plum Coulee Plum Fest?
2: Well, probably is our waffle and crackle breakfast.
1: Yes.
2: Everyone loves it, and we always get a great crowd for it.
1: Nobody else does a waffle and crackle breakfast, do they? Nope. I have not seen anyone else do that.
2: No, I think we're the only ones that still do it.
1: Do you know how to say crackles in Low German?
2: No, I don't.
1: I think it's Jereiven. Somebody text me.
2: I think that's correct.
1: 204.
0: All right. It could be right, Jereiven. And I forget whether he got that confirmed or not. I'm very, very skinny on my Low German. But you can also let us know through Ed's Tire Talk and text line, 204-331-9350. But 5 o'clock, starting at Friday, there is a supper hosted by the Plum Coulee Parent Advisory Council. It's Farmer Sausages and Keelkill. That's going to be good. Stuffy Riders are back again this year. Asked Jamie Giesbrecht to give you a ride. She's good at that. You recall, she bid it on one of those in one of our videos. It's very funny. Dusty Rhodes Band, Seven Pines, Dana the Jake Breaks, and CT Tyler Band Blues. Friday night, there's a whole list of music. I can't believe how much music they have. Saturday is that famous waffle breakfast that June was telling you all about, followed by the parade, food trucks, street markets, and so much more. 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
13: Mainly cloudy skies continuing this evening, then clearing up overnight with a low of 11. Tuesday, sunshine to start the day, then a mix of sun and cloud with a small chance of showers late in the afternoon with a risk of a thunderstorm. A high of 25. Tuesday night, partly cloudy, small chance of showers early in the evening, risk of a thunderstorm, clearing up before morning and a low of 12. Wednesday, mix of sun and cloud with a high of 25. Sunshine returning Thursday, a high of 24. Then clouds moving back in on Friday, a high of 24 degrees. Local weather you can trust. Find today's forecast on the CDK Electric weather page on the Pembina Valley online app.
14: 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And honestly, I don't either. Like when Art Friesen is explaining why hot coffee belongs on a hot day. Just drink water now, no. Leading up to the weekend.
1: Or a coffee.
14: And you should be fine. Yeah. Coffee's fine, dude. Yeah, no, you can't pry my iced coffee away from me, Art. Next, I'm out and about meeting kids at a splash park who are living their absolute best summer. What are you doing for the rest of your summer holidays?
15: I'm going to stay at the park, go to sleep in the park, and I'm going to put my face inside of the water.
14: Did you say you're going to sleep in the park?
15: Yeah. Should I know you?
14: Yeah, sure. And somehow we even learn about a cactus you can pet.
16: The spikes are so thin, but it's soft, so you can like pet it. You can pet the cactus.
17: Oh yeah, yeah. I'm like so afraid to touch it, and you keep telling me and your friends and stuff like, you can touch it. You can touch this one.
16: Yeah, pet the cactus.
14: Yeah. Pet the cactus. It's local people. It's unpredictable, and it's always a good time. 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

0: Rhea May and Ooh Love on the Eagle 93.5. I'm Robin Weeb. That is it for our time together. You can check out some of the projects happening at Western School Division. Just one of the stories that's up there right now on Pembina Valley Online. Candace Dirksen will highlight more at 6 o'clock. And tune in tomorrow morning to the Swatsky's Furniture and Appliances Eagle Morning Show. Nathan Fair is on the air with Jamie G. I'm Robin Weeb. Have a great evening and take care out there.
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3: I'm Candace Dirksen. Altona police are asking for the public's help locating a stolen vehicle. Police say they received a call from a local business on Thursday, reporting that a truck had been stolen from its parking lot overnight. The vehicle is described as a white Ford F-150 with Manitoba license plate CJT320. It also has the logo Elmer's Manufacturing on it. You can view a photo of the truck in the article at Pembina Valley Online and your Pembina Valley Online app. Anyone who's seen the vehicle or has information related to the theft is asked to contact the Altona Police Service. The matter remains under investigation. Carmen Dufferin's Communities in Bloom luncheon on July 30th provided an update on the ongoing rejuvenation project for Ryall Park, set to improve accessibility and repair unsafe, uneven ground. Committee member Deb Penner spoke of the history of the park.
4: The site was then purchased by the town of Carmen in 2004, and that's when Ryall Park came to life. Later that year, public washrooms were added, and then came a beautiful bandstand building by our local Clint Rempel.
3: The Carmen Area Foundation provided a grant of

0: $5,695, but additional fundraising has added to that substantially. Taylor Rankin has spent much of her life as the only girl in the room. This week's Her Voice feature highlights the Morton paramedic, volunteer firefighter, and hockey coach, who hopes her presence encourages other women to embrace roles that don't traditionally have many women. She shares her hopes for filling these roles.
1: Hopefully I'm a face for others looking in, especially with the hockey, the female behind the bench, the only female in the fire department sometimes. It's hopefully an encouraging thing for other females to see, especially the young ones that we see out in the community at the community events, to see that it's possible to do these things, not just a big gruff man's job sometimes. So I try and kind of break the stereotype that way a little bit if I can.
0: Rankin said she's always been supported by her teammates and colleagues. 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
3: Volleyball star Linnea Roberts was recently part of Team Manitoba, and she says getting to spend time with her teammates who are passionate and talented like she is really inspired her, and she plans on taking that into that new season, which is her senior season for her high school club.
4: Yeah, I got to meet a lot of new players, and I got really close with some of the teammates, and hearing some of their experiences throughout their whole career and what they've all gone through, it's just, at the end of the day, we're all here to play volleyball, but it is more than that, too. Yeah, I got a lot of more friendships from that.
3: More with Linnea Roberts on PeminaValleyOnline.com. In the WNBA, Toronto is in Atlanta, while in Major League Baseball, the Toronto Blue Jays start a new series against the Boston Red Sox at home at Rogers Center. I'm Dave Anthony.
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0: Mainly cloudy skies continuing this evening, then clearing up overnight with a low of 11. Tuesday, sunshine to start the day, then a mix of sun and cloud with a small chance of showers late in the afternoon with a risk of a thunderstorm. A high of 25. Tuesday night, partly cloudy, small chance of showers early in the evening, risk of a thunderstorm, clearing up before morning and a low of 12. Wednesday, mix of sun and cloud with a high of 25. Sunshine returning Thursday, a high of 24. Then clouds moving back in on Friday, a high of 24 degrees. Local weather you can trust. Find today's forecast on the CDK Electric weather page on the Pembina Valley Online app.
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4: Mainly cloudy skies continuing this evening, then clearing up overnight with a low of 11. Tuesday, sunshine to start the day, then a mix of sun and cloud with a small chance of showers late in the afternoon with a risk of a thunderstorm. A high of 25. Tuesday night, partly cloudy, small chance of showers early in the evening, risk of a thunderstorm, clearing up before morning and a low of 12. Wednesday, mix of sun and cloud with a high of 25. Sunshine returning Thursday, a high of 24. Then clouds moving back in on Friday, a high of 24 degrees. Local weather you can trust. Find today's forecast on the CDK Electric weather page on the Pembina Valley online app.
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3: Mainly cloudy skies continuing this evening, then clearing up overnight with a low of 11. Tuesday, sunshine to start the day, then a mix of sun and cloud with a small chance of showers late in the afternoon with a risk of a thunderstorm, a high of 25. Tuesday night, partly cloudy, small chance of showers early in the evening, risk of a thunderstorm, clearing up before morning and a low of 12. Wednesday, mix of sun and cloud with a high of 25. Sunshine returning Thursday, a high of 24. Then clouds moving back in on Friday, a high of 24 degrees. Local weather you can trust. Find today's forecast on the CDK Electric weather page on the Pembina Valley online app.
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0: 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I'm Justin Bieber.
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4: I'm Candace Dirksen. Just 1 year after moving to Canada, Pembina Valley newcomer Miriam Gevorgan has already launched her own mobile app. Side Aid was inspired by conversations she had with other newcomers who had plenty of skills, but few opportunities to put them to use. She says she wanted to create something that would help people connect with one another.
5: I realized that there are so many skills people have, but they can't realize themselves until gets a paid job. So I thought, why not to help people who can't do that, which other people can do? I decided to make one place where people can meet each other.
4: The result is Side Aid, a new app that allows people to post small jobs, offer their services, and connect with others in their community. She hopes it'll make it easier for people to find both work and help close to home. Lisa Lehman is well known for her work with Carmen Wellness Connections, and now that work has her taking on the role of executive director. Alongside new program director Nat Smurl, Lehman will be part of a new shared leadership model. She described that why there was a need for the new structure.
6: We needed a better sustainability plan. So before we had kind of like a hierarchical structure where as coordinator, I was supervising some staff. But what I need is like a partner that we could work shared together that, you know, if I'm away, she can take over and vice versa, that we both kind of know the goings-ons of CWCR. So it just kind of, those were the two big things, I think, that precipitated the change.
4: And summer is a busy time across Western School Division. Projects are underway at Morton Collegiate, Ecole Morton Middle School, Maple Leaf School, Minnewasta School, and Ecole Discovery Trails. Work includes security upgrades, classroom improvements, flooring replacements, sidewalk repairs, and new smart boards. Superintendent Stephen Jaddock says these improvements help create the best possible learning environment.
7: Such a good feeling, and I know that all of our custodial staff takes great pride in making sure that the schools are in their best shape for when the students come back in the fall.
4: There is a lot happening in our community, and you won't miss a thing when you subscribe to the daily newsletter at Pembina Valley Online.
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4: Mainly cloudy skies continuing this evening, then clearing up overnight with a low of 11. Tuesday, sunshine to start the day, then a mix of sun and cloud with a small chance of showers late in the afternoon with a risk of a thunderstorm, a high of 25. Tuesday night, partly cloudy, small chance of showers early in the evening, risk of a thunderstorm, clearing up before morning and a low of 12. Wednesday, mix of sun and cloud with a high of 25. Sunshine returning Thursday, a high of 24. Then clouds moving back in on Friday, a high of 24 degrees. Local weather you can trust. Find today's forecast on the CDK Electric weather page on the Pembina Valley Online app.
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